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It's time. It's that time again. It's time for the new Donnie McClurkin Show. That's right. We are back with some great music on this wonderful day, and we are going to play the greatest music that you ever want to hear. Black music.

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0: Hey, Donnie. This is Barbara Partlow from Chicago, Illinois. I want to give a shout out to the Partlow family and to all my grandchildren, great-grandchildren, and my children. I love you, Donnie McKirkland. 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
1: Well, thank you, Sister Parklow. 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

0: Welcome back, everybody. This is the new Donnie McClurkin Show, playing you music that you can live by. And it's time for our praise break. Our praise break put together by the one and only DJ T-Storm. If you're ready, DJ T-Storm, then hit it.
1: What's up, everybody? 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
2: That was our praise break by the one and only DJ T-Storm. It gets better every time we do it. But now that that praise break is over, you know what time it is. Oh, you know what time it is. It's time for our shout out. And to every one of you that have never done so before, or for even those that have done so and want to do it again, you can leave your shout out right here so that about 5 million people can hear who you really love. You can do that by giving us a call at 1-888-420-7710. That's 1-888-420-7710. Remember to leave your name and leave where you're calling from and who you're giving that beautiful shout out to. Make it sound something like this. Shout the thing out.
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2: 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To the new Donnie McClurkin Show, this is Sister Patricia Dean from Chicago, Illinois. I called to give a shout out. My mother been on dialysis for 3.5 years. She's 90 years young. She just turned 90 on April the 13th. She's still here, still on dialysis, still strong. And I turned 70 on the 29th of April. I'm still here. God bless me. Allow me to take care of Mama. Our God is great, and He's greatly to be praised. And I'd like to shout out my pastor, Reverend Kenneth Giles, his beautiful wife, First Lady Rosalind Giles, and Second Mount Olive Missionary Baptist Church on the west side, the blessed side, the blessed side. Thank you, Pastor Donnie Kirby. Keep doing what your Lord and my Savior say. Good and faithful service.
3: This is Roxy Thomas, and I'm on a shout-out to Journey Church in Livonia, Michigan. I want to shout-out to Pastor Randy Bragg, Pastor Jeremy Bennett, and Pastor Dave, Pastor Doug, and Pastor Dave. I just thank God for all of you. I thank God for letting me be here another day. I thank God for all the saints that's out here doing the work of the Lord. I just want to shout you out because God is pleased with you if you're doing His work. Hallelujah. And thank you, Donnie McClurkin, for being who you are. I thank God for you, and I keep God pressing on doing the work of the Lord.
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1: Hi, this is Donnie McClurkin, and I've got a personal note that I'd like to drop in your spirit. The one thing that you don't hear too much about God is how beautiful he is. You hear about his power. You hear about his love. You hear about the miracles. You hear about the deliverance. You hear about salvation. But the one thing that you don't really hear is how beautiful he is. And it's not just an outward beauty, but it's the beauty of his character, the beauty of his grace, the beauty of his love, the beauty that's undefinable, the beauty that is undeniable. That's right. There's a song that says, he's beautiful beyond description, too marvelous for words. And when you think about the grace of God, when you think about the love of God, you can't help but acknowledge how beautiful his heart is, how beautiful his love is, how beautiful he is. He's a wonderful God and beautiful beyond description.

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0: Hi, my name is Z. I'm calling from Jersey City, New Jersey. I'm calling to leave a shout out to my aunt, the one and only Melissa Alexander from Jersey City, New Jersey. I just want to leave a shout out to my aunt because she's amazing. Like, no questions asked, anything for the community, for her family, whoever, a stranger. My aunt goes above and beyond, and she's not giving her flowers as she should be. So I just want to leave her this biggest shout out, to give her a warm hug, and to tell her just simply thank you, and I love you.
1: Well, Z, about 5 million people heard your love for your aunt, and it is the most beautiful thing. You just gave her flowers. Keep listening, Z. Tell your aunt I said, hey, girl, tell her I love her.

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Come on and help me praise him. Yeah.

0: Now yes, it's God. Time Hallelujah. For our Let Donnie Hallelujah. Cook feature.
1: Let him cook. Let him cook now. Let him cook.
2: Let Donnie cook.
0: That's right. It's our question of the day. And the question of the day is this. Who is your favorite earthly dad in the Bible? Who is my favorite earthly dad in the Bible? Well, I guess that would have to be Abraham. Abraham would be my answer. Out of his beginnings as the son of an idol maker and one who was literally called by God and taken on a journey that would totally revolutionize his life. One who was barren. He and his wife Sarah couldn't have any children. And after a series of mistakes, God turned around and gave him a son of promise by the name of Isaac. And then Isaac had a son by the name of Jacob. And Jacob, he had a son by the name of Joseph. And in Abraham, you can see a man who God has blessed. And even through his mistakes, he raised his children. And God gave them a name, and they transformed the world. So Abraham would be my favorite earthly dad. And I guess that's significant with Father's Day coming right down the line. So that's my answer. Now, I've got to take another break, but when we come back, the music's going to continue. Stay tuned. Don't you leave me. We'll be right back with more of the new Donnie McClurkin Show right after this.
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0: Welcome back, everybody. Welcome back on this Black Music Month. The new Donnie McClurkin Show is playing you the greatest music that you ever want to hear.
1: Hey, Donnie, this is Janice Wallace from Chicago, Illinois. I'm giving a shout-out to all the Wallace family, Zachary family, Rogers family, and every member of this earth. 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
0: Well, I hope the whole family heard your shout-out, girl. And I want you to know I appreciate you calling in. Here he is, the Praise Break Master himself, DJ T-Storm and Dominic Hall, man.

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we are really fighting a fight to live. And with all that we're going through, we cannot do it by ourselves. We need each other, but greater than that, we need the supernatural help of the Almighty God. And so as we see things unraveling and as we see this chaotic situation, let us put our faith and our hope back in the only one that can help us, back in the only one who has the power to give us the help and the solution and resolution, and that is God. Sometimes we wander too far away from the only help. Remember the old Baptist hymn, "Father, I stretch my hands toward thee. No other help I know. If you withdraw yourself from me, where shall I go?" This world needs God.

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1: Hi, this is Donnie McClurkin, and I've got a personal note that I'd like to drop in your spirit. This world is in chaos. This nation is in deplorable condition.

0: But listen, on this wonderful June day, as we celebrate Black Music Month, keep listening to this show and keep your radio station right where it is. Don't change this dial, because you're going to hear some great, great music. Great music during this Black Music Month right here on this station. So until the next edition of the new Donnie McClurkin Show, know that I love you and I want you to walk in the favor of God. Have a great day. God bless you.
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1: Come on, can we get somebody to shout out loud up in here this morning? Straight Gate Mass, somebody. Let's get this thing started off right. Let's get some things started off with some high praise. Big time, hit it.

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0: Naptown, it's Money Monday on the Willie Mo Jr. Show. 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

0: Indianapolis. 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Then on Sunday, don't miss the spectacular Mike Epps car and bike show at Lawrence Community Park, showcasing incredible rides from across the Midwest. 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

0: 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This is your boy, Rick Smiley. 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

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He is our master. Come on. He is our savior. 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
1: 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AB, AB, AB, AB, AB, AB, AB, AB, AB, AB, AB, AB, AB, AB, AB, AB, AB, AB, AB, AB, AB, AB, AB, AB, AB, AB, AB, AB, AB, AB, AB, AB, AB, AB, AB, AB, AB, AB, AB, AB, AB, AB, AB, AB, AB, AB, AB, AB, AB, AB, AB, AB, AB, AB, AB, AB, AB, AB, AB, AB, AB, AB, AB, AB, AB, AB, AB, AB, AB, AB, AB, AB, AB, AB, AB, AB, AB

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1: Here you go again, making a way for me. 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

Indianapolis. Get ready for a weekend of laughter, music, family, and community. 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The celebration begins Friday night with the Mike Epps and Friends comedy show at the Marat Theater, followed by the free community concert and festival on Saturday in Washington Park, featuring live music, family fun, and local vendors. Then on Sunday, don't miss the spectacular Mike Epps Car and Bike Show at Lawrence Community Park, showcasing incredible rides from across the Midwest. 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

0: 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He's all right. Hallelujah.
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Sometimes I get desperate and I say it like this. 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

0: 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God, I need you to do it right now.
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0: In the choir stand. Where is that? 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Where it at?
1: In the choir stand. Where it at?
0: Hey!
1: In the choir stand.
0: Eddie, I want to go back to that. 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
0: 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One.

0: 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We're going to take a break, but when we come back, get ready. The music continues. So more of the new Donnie McClurkin show to go right after this.
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0: Yes, I want to shout out my pastor, B. Bishop Dr. Kelvin L. Levy in Nashville, Tennessee, and Judah Temple of Praise. 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

0: 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Stay tuned. 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
1: Hi, this is Donnie McClurkin, and I've got a personal note that I'd like to drop in your spirit. This world is in chaos. This nation is in deplorable condition. We are really fighting a fight to live. And with all that we're going through, we cannot do it by ourselves. We need each other, but greater than that, we need the supernatural help of the Almighty God. And so as we see things unraveling and as we see this chaotic situation, let us put our faith and our hope back in the only one that can help us, back in the only one who has the power to give us the help and the solution and resolution, and that is God. Sometimes we wander too far away from the only help. Remember the old Baptist hymn, Father, I stretch my hands toward thee. 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

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Don't change this dial because you're going to hear some great, great music. Great music right here on this station. So until the next edition of the new Donnie McClurkin Show, know that I love you and I want you to walk in the

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0: time to take a break for prayer. Today, dear God, we pray for improved spiritual vision. We seek to be empowered to see the best in people, even when they are showing us their worst. We seek to feel the God-given love embedded in all of us, even when others may be showing us meanness and disregard. We seek to possess heightened discernment so that we can recognize lies, deceptions, and falsehoods, even when they are dressed up in exciting and attractive packaging. We seek to be able to recognize when our assistance is needed, even when no word may have been spoken. And we ask you, dear God, to love and direct our steps, guide and protect our very existence during these times of change and uncertainty. Please, dear God, improve our spiritual vision. Amen and hallelujah.
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0: Good morning, good people. It's Get Up Mornings. I'm Erica Campbell, loving Jesus and loving you on a marvelous Monday, August the 24th. We are up to give God glory all morning long, and I sure hope you are too. Hey, team, good morning.
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0: Yes, boy. Praise God. Thank you.
2: Just needed a week. That's yes. What it is, a week.
0: It's all good. Listen, yes. I could have used some sand on my feet, but I digress. I thank the Lord. Get up, church. Griff, you got something to share with the folks?
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0: Thank you, sir. We appreciate you. You know what it is. We got the Faith Walk, the birthday shout-outs, and 11 minutes after the hour, Sybil Wilkes will give us the five things we need to know. But first, let us pray. Lord Jesus, we thank you for a new day, a brand new day. We start this day with you, giving you praise, glory, and honor. We'll seek you this morning, trust you this morning, call on you, and give you all the glory, because it's already yours. Father, I thank you for fighting every battle and giving us the victory. We'll depend on you all day long, and not our own strength, not what we know. We won't lean on pain. We won't lean on wrong information. We'll lean on the truth of God. Thank you for the truth of your word. It shall come to pass in our lives. We'll see the goodness of God in the land of the living. I thank you for that. I thank you for good things on the way. I thank you for blessings on the way. I thank you for breakthrough on the way. I thank you for change and transformation, making us more like you. In Jesus' mighty name I pray. Thank God. Amen.
3: Amen.
2: Amen.
0: Amen. Amen. All right, good people. We got great music on the way from Nia Allen, Mary Mary, and Tamela Mann. Here's Javon DeWine with 10X My Blessings on Get Up Morning.
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2: All right, Sybil's back with what we need to know today. 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
3: It's Sybil Wilkes with what we need to know. Security footage captured 63-year-old Alisa Goods collapsing down an embankment near Harry Reid International Airport in Las Vegas 2 days before her family reported her missing. The New York grandmother vanished August 8th while visiting a friend in Las Vegas, and her body was later discovered in a nearby ditch. Law enforcement continues to investigate her death while her family reports receiving strange, unauthorized text messages from her phone requesting cash and cryptocurrency. A Texas judge officially denied African-American 19-year-old Carmelo Anthony's motion for a new trial in the fatal stabbing of student-athlete Austin Metcalf. This ruling leaves the Fifth Court of Appeals in Dallas as Anthony's next legal path to challenge his 35-year prison sentence. Defense attorneys reaffirmed their commitment to the case, pledging to pursue every available legal avenue on Mr. Anthony's behalf. President Trump announced a 90-day pause on higher import tariffs for ground beef to help lower retail meat prices for consumers. This executive order will permit up to 300,000 metric tons of ground beef to enter this country without out-of-quota tariff rates. While the temporary measure aims to reduce grocery costs, it's expected to draw opposition, yes, from the domestic cattle industry. It was on August 23, 1917, that racial hostility and police brutality in Houston sparked one of the largest race riots in United States history. Members of the all-black 24th Infantry Regiment took up arms after local police assaulted a black corporal, leading to clashes that left 20 people dead. 19 black soldiers were subsequently executed following military trials that historians widely criticize as a tragic miscarriage of justice. Read more about it in today's What We Need to Know newsletter. I'm Sybil Wilkes. Be informed, be empowered.
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4: All right, look, I Hate the Homies is out right now. Y'all need to check that out. I'm going to tell you something really cool that we're doing with the podcast as well. So yesterday, Daquan Wright was a undrafted college player, right? He went to the Browns and the Eagles. Well, last week, he went into the transfer portal and will be going to LSU. He just became the first kid to not make it in the NFL and went back to school. It's about to be the Wild Wild West. Do you understand what that means? That means if you left as a junior and you still got eligibility and nobody picked you up and you didn't make a team, you can go back to school and get money that way too. The Browns got a quarterback problem. That's all I'm going to say. I'm going to go ahead and say it out loud. Let's see how it shakes out, but it's simple. Watson or Sanders? Sam Silk, help us out in the 216. Homie, last night the Titans beat the Seahawks 19-16. 16 days to the NFL kickoff. 3 days till college kickoff. Then Saturday is on! I'm Griff, and that's your quick sports minute. It's football season. Commander Shura with the birthdays.
5: Thank you, Griff. If you're celebrating your birthday, you're celebrating today with Dave Chappelle. Yeah. Also, Ava DuVernay, her birthday is today. Reggie Miller, his birthday is today.
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5: B. Smith was born today. And I've got a special birthday shout out to our record rep, Sherry Warren, and Veronica Smith. Lady Veronica Smith, her birthday is today. Birthday shout outs are up in 15 minutes. Your chance to shout them out on Get Up Mornings with Erica Campbell.
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1: The Faith Walk of the Day is on the way. 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
3: Yes, it is time for the Faith Walk of the Day. And today, I want us to be careful, y'all. We're doing something dangerous. We're making people who serve in ministry celebrities in our mind. We're putting too high a priority on what they say and what they do. And we've got to make sure that God is the center, that Jesus is the center, that they don't leave wanting more of you. They want more of God, right? You know, a lot of people, the language of the day is, I just came here because I need the oil on your life. Do you need theirs or do you need what God wants to give to you? We got to make sure that we aren't in low-key worship of our pastors and our singers and the prophets and the ministry folks. We just got to be careful if we're trying to be more like them and not more like God. If we're not chasing Jesus and we're tracing mentorships because I feel like proximity will give me the success that you have, that's the wrong focus. You making them a celebrity. Be careful. I sit on the front row at my church on purpose. Don't put me up front. Why what do people have to look at me the whole service for? They don't. They didn't come here for that. They came here for Jesus. And so we got to be very, very careful. And I'm a part of it, right? I have to make sure that I kind of direct their words in the right way. So while I'm appreciative of people supporting me, don't you make me out of a God, because you ain't gonna stand before me. You stand before God. What I say ain't the most important. What God says, what his word says. I don't know what God told you. That's the only person I want you to point me. That's the only person I want to point you to. Well, Eric, I just want to be like you. Wouldn't seek Jesus like I did. Trust Jesus like I did. Chase Jesus like I did. We got to stop making people celebrities in our lives. We got to stop. You remember what your pastor did more than you remember what God did. That's too much. That's too much. If I'm at service and my favorite singer's not there, well, church ain't going to be good. Because they not there, because God's not there. Which one? Pick one. All right? Let's be very careful with this putting people on pedestals and this idol worship that we have in our culture, okay? I love you and I mean it, but that's the Faith Walk. It is what it is, guys. Be very careful. Let's not do it. All right, now it's birthday shout-out time. 877-242-2426. That's 877-242-2426. Give us a call. It's birthday shout-out time.
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6: Ooh, I felt that good. 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
8: Good morning. My name is Cicinella Smith, and I'm calling from South Carolina. But I'm working hard. Still, and I would like to wish a happy birthday, belated birthday wish to Carolyn Williams and Janice Dorgan. And today, a birthday wish goes out to David Benjamin and Lori Lowe and Kelly Braddock and Pat Devlin. I love you guys, and be blessed.
9: Good morning. Good morning. Yvonne Knox calling from Edgehaven Township, New Jersey. Want to wish a blessed happy birthday, August 23rd, to my firstborn, Latasha Yvonne Knox. Want to wish a happy birthday to Thomas Jennings, August 16th. Sherelle Holmes, August 16th. Donnie Robinson, August 8th. Bobby Royal, August 18th. And to Dr. Antoinette Wilson of Egg Harbor Township. Good morning, Eric and group. Everyone have a blessed day in the Lord. Thank you.
10: Good morning. My name is Olisa Vaughn. I'm calling from Alexandria, Virginia. I would like to shout out my cousin, Robin Lester, who turned 60 on yesterday. She had a party on Saturday that was amazing. And I just want to tell her happy birthday.
11: Good morning. Yes, my name is Geraldine Watson, Charlotte, North Carolina. My first birthday, I have two. My first birthday shout out is to my granddaughter, Azuri Geneva Watson. Her birthday was yesterday. She turned 5 years old. And today, my birthday shout out is to my niece, Tony Jerry. And she's 47 years old today. And God bless both each one with many, many birthdays in the future.
12: Yes, my name is Toya Williams. I'm from Crawfordville, Florida. And I would like to give a birthday shout-out to my daughter, Kara Towns. Her birthday is on August 30th, when she will turn 29 years old.
13: My name is Chantel Robinson, and I'd like to give a birthday shout-out to Chelsea Cofield, Michael Harden, and Chantel Robinson. And we're calling from Concord, North Carolina.
14: My name is Anna Spruer. I'm calling from Warner Robins, Georgia. I would like to wish my

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0: Good morning, good people. It's Get Up Mornings. I'm Erica Campbell, loving Jesus and loving you on a marvelous Monday, August the 24th. Up, having a great morning already. Hey, Griff, what you got for the good people?
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0: All right, coming up 11 minutes after the hour, we will have our weekend in review. Plus, I'll give Erica-ism this hour, and Griff will share joys and concerns. Great music on the way from Ty Tribbett, Fred Hammond, and CeCe Winans. Here's Fresh Start Worship with You Are on Get Up Mornings.

0: 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All right, time for our weekend in review. Woo! You can hear in this hoarse voice of mine that I've been talking all weekend. From Friday to the birthdays for Mama Campbell and Warren that lasted at my house till at least 12 at night. To Saturday's birthday for my older sister Malia, who turned 60 years old. And we, you know, when I say happy birthday, goodbye Lily, that's my sister. But also her son Jay's birthday was the day just after that. Then I left Fulton, which is about an hour and a half from my church, to get to rehearsals for the play for the Judgment Seat that we're doing next weekend. And Lord Jesus, they were great. But long day. And then I still had to prep because I was preaching two services on Sunday. Got ready to preach two services on Sunday. Then the church picnic after that. It was 100 degrees outside. So picnic with a little bit of torture. And I kept telling people, if you don't like this, don't go to hell.
1: Yeah.
0: So there was that. Krista bought friends. Wolsey bought friends. So we was trying to figure out how to get all those people home. We managed it all. I got some decent sleep. And that was my weekend. How about yours, Griff?
1: Well, Lanika went to Louisville for the weekend. So I was grown home alone. So Friday, I didn't do anything. I really just chilled and rested. Saturday, I went to the celebration of life for my guy, Lemuel Elzy. We called him Lem. It was at New Mercy's. It was a beautiful home going. I'm going to talk about it in my Joys and Concerns. And then Saturday night, which is my life, tragedy and comedy, I had a comedy show in LaGrange, Georgia. They call that Trap County. It was at 134 Main. My girl, Janet Dollar. So in comedy, we call different comedy nights in different cities around the country. We call them rooms. And she does it once a month. It's the best room I've done this year. If you want some fun, go to LaGrange. Her next one is on Halloween. And then Sunday, Lanika came home. We watched Ride or Die on Prime, and I went to bed early. Got me some sleep. You hear my voice is nice and regular, but y'all don't know the difference. Cheryl, what about you?
2: Busy week. Weekend. Friday, I hung out with Ledisi at the Strathmore, and she's doing a whole jazz set in honor of Dinah Washington, and it's so good. She's just put out a new record, so you guys can check that out. Also, on Saturday, opened up for Travis Malloy. He's going around doing his Urban Worship Collective, which was sold out, and it was beautiful, and y'all follow him as well, Travis Malloy. And then yesterday, had to host our pre-convocational musical for the Church of God in Christ. So sis is on fumes. And between that, we had to work on the show and things. But yeah, a little tired. Yeah. A little tired. But we'll recoup. We'll do what we do.
0: Right,
2: you know?
0: Right. Plus, I'm taking my mother to visit with my sister, Elena, this week. So I've got to hop on a plane tomorrow. So y'all pray my strength. I'm going to slow down one day. I'm going to take a real vacation one day. But in the meantime, we're right here in the Get Up Church. And up next, we've got the Erica Ism of the Day. And Girl's got the Joys and Concerns. Plus more great gospel music just for you. It's Get Up Mornings. Don't go nowhere. Love you and I mean it. Get up.
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1: Naptown, let's check in and see how it's moving on these interstates this morning.
9: 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On the south side, 65 slow northbound from Raymond to the south split, 6570 slow northbound from the south split to Washington. East side, delays on 70 westbound from Rural to the north split. South side, slow on 465, northbound from Emerson to Arlington. 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I'm Maria Arnold with traffic for Get Up Mornings with Erica Campbell on Praise AM 1310-95.
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2: Listen, y'all, as I mentioned in my weekend in review that I had to preach at Cali Worship yesterday, and we talked about when the wicked plots and God laughs, from Psalms 37, the 12th through the 20th verse. The wicked plot against the just and gnashes their teeth at them. And David is not sugarcoating or over spiritualizing. And when wicked people are wicked, when they're wicked, you can't just, you know, try to frame them as a misunderstood saint, you know, and not address somebody literally being wicked, plotting against you. Plot is not just they was talking about you. It's a scheme. It's secret planning. It's watching you. It's smiling at you when they know they ain't safe. It's clapping for you when they know they have bad intentions. And so understanding that everyone who benefits from you is not celebrating you is a hard for some people to process. But let me tell you something. Sometimes it's just your walk with Christ that they don't like. They're really not mad at you. It's your anointing and your assignment that the enemy is trying to stop. So he will sometimes allow, Satan will push, not just allow, he'll push people into your life to throw you off. Especially if you over-Christianize, over-spiritualize people that really, they didn't come for the best of intentions. Y'all let y'all integrity and y'all's discernment rise up where you don't stand for foolishness. You know what I'm saying? If you have a friend that you can feel something is off, and if I just keep being nice, they'll see me and now they will be nice. No. When they got bad intentions, you just better remember the scripture that says evil communication corrupts good manners. Everybody can't come to the party. Everybody ain't allowed. And you got to be able to recognize that. And sometimes you didn't do anything. You didn't provoke them. You didn't mistreat them. You didn't attack them. They just got bad intentions. And you have to pay attention when folks literally just have bad intentions. And you keep hearing what they said. You keep hearing it. So-and-so said this. So-and-so said this. I'm actually kind of walking through that season right now. It is not easy, but I trust God. I trust that God has my back. I trust that God vindicates me, that I don't have to, you don't have to chase stories down. You know, when someone is ignorant, they've chosen to be in the ignorant box. You let them sit in that box and you don't have to even be bothered with it. And don't be surprised when ignorant people are ignorant. You know what I'm saying? Just running them off, just doing too much. Don't you lose your joy, right? Don't you open your mouth and step into areas that weren't designed for you. If God says vengeance is mine, then you don't need to try to get revenge or vindicate yourself. Revenge ain't your business. It's God's business, and God does it much better than we can. So hold your peace. Let the Lord fight your battles. All right. Because one thing about a liar, when you address them, they're just going to cover up that lie with another lie. Then you're really irritated because it's like, you know, they're lying. They don't know they're lying. And usually liars get real emotional. Everybody just keep coming for me and all. Child, going somewhere. But the Bible talks about it, y'all. This is not a new thing. Didn't just start happening. Yes, people always lying. They've been lying since the beginning of time, okay? But what we have to do is continue to be the believers that we are. Continue to live right and have integrity and trust that God is going to take care of it. That does not mean ignore it. Just don't lose your Jesus while you process or while you deal with it, right? And most of the time, you know, everybody got an armpit, right? And sometimes they stink. Everybody got an opinion, and sometimes yours stinks. So just let them be who they are, all right? You keep your hands clean. You keep operating and doing the thing you're supposed to do, all right? That is my Erica-ism for the day, y'all. Yeah, I'm not one of the saints that's going to go tell you to start fights on the parking lot. That's not me, because that's low thinking. Raise the level, precious saints, all right? I love you, and I mean it. Griff's got the joys and concerns up next on Get Up Mornings. Get up.
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4: Well, saints of the Most High God, we are coming to you live from the Get Up Church of our Lord, Baptist non-denominational, AME, CME, ENG, LMNOP, at Apostolic Church of God in Christ. All right, Brother Griff, let the Lord use you.
5: Thank you, First Lady Pastor.
4: You're welcome.
5: Man, I gotta say, happy birthday to my First Lady. First Lady Kearney hit me this morning. Her grandson, Cairo Hayward, and her good friend, Gussie Fuller. I got you, First Lady. But first, giving honor to God, who's ahead of my life, I'd like to say I'm glad to be in the house of the Lord. One more time, Elder Cheryl.
6: Uh-huh.
5: Because he brought me from a mighty... mighty long way up. Sister Elena Kearney, I could have been dead, sleeping in the grave, but God is good.
4: All the time.
5: And all the time.
4: God is good.
5: Yes, yes, yes. And speaking of First Lady Kearney, this is a beautiful segue. I went to the celebration of life of my guy, Lemuel James Elzey. We only known him as Lem. Lem passed and had the most beautiful, let me tell you about this man of God. First, he was a Morehouse man. He was a proud member of Omega Psi Phi fraternity, a whole Q. Everybody had on purple, different parts of purple at the celebration too. He retired from GM, from General Motors. Father of three awesome daughters. One of them, Dion, goes to the church. Know her. I've known her for 20 plus years. And he was a diehard Atlanta Falcons season ticket holding fan. And everybody that came up and talked about him and his love for the Falcons. And let me tell you something. Me and him found Christ together like in the early 03, 04. And I mean, he just meant so much to me, like an OG. Who just was like, you doing the right thing, young man. And his life said everything about who he was. Now, is somebody in their car right now saying he was a Falcon fan? Let me tell you something. Till the end, you get to say, ain't he all right? Somebody else is saying, man, I know Lem from GM. It's the same Lem. Great dude. You get to say, ain't he all right? But if you know like me, Pastor Kearney did that thing on Saturday, man. I'm screaming, ain't he all right?

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2: Hey, let's take a look at these roads real quick.
3: Good morning. We have delays on the south side on 65 northbound from Raymond to the south split. 6570 slow northbound from the south split to Washington. East side slow on 70 westbound from rural to the north split. South side slow on 465 eastbound from I-65 to Emerson. North side delays on 69 southbound from 96th Street to 82nd. We've got flooding, Hazeldale Parkway blocked between 96th Street and 106th. I'm Maria Arnold with traffic for Get Up Mornings with Erica Campbell on Praise AM 1310 95.
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0: Good morning, good people. Let's get up. Mornings, I'm Erica Campbell, loving Jesus and loving you. It's a marvelous Monday, August the 24th, top of the hour, and we are having a great time already. Hey, Griff, what you got?
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0: All right, coming up 11 minutes after the hour, we'll talk to our finance and legacy expert, Janai Thornton. And this hour, Wake Up and Win with Dr. Willie Jolly, his message, Principles to Win Big. Principle number 6 is the power of positive visualization. Ooh, you can't see it if you don't see it. All right, guys, music from Kirk Franklin, Jabari Johnson, and J.J. Harrison. Here is Sincere with After Tonight on Get Up Mornings. Whoa.

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3: All right, family, nobody wants to think about their parents getting older, right? But waiting until there's a crisis to talk about money can make a different situation even harder. Today, finance and legacy expert Janai Thornton is here to share the money conversation every family needs to have before there's an emergency. Hey there, Janai.
4: Hey, good morning. So happy we're talking about this today.
3: Me too. I had to deal with this, when my mom was ill. She passed away. I was primary caregiver, so I'm glad we're having this conversation. When should we start having these money conversations with our parents, and how do we bring it up without them feeling like, we're trying to take over?
4: Certainly we want to begin before there's a crisis if possible, because, it is so hard to make these critical decisions under stress or duress. And people, please, you want to lead with concern and not control. Because remember, the goal here is not to take over, but is to avoid confusion, conflict, and rush decisions later.
3: Mm-hmm. And what financial information should we know about our parents? Do we need to know exactly how much money they have? Or are there certain things that's more important?
4: We don't have to know their exact balances, but we certainly want to know, where do they bank?
3: Mm-hmm.
4: What retirement accounts do they have? Any information about their pension, their investments or insurance policies? I know a few months ago, my husband was home running some errands with his mother. She had four different accounts at four different banks. He had no idea. And so just the work it would take for us to put the things together. So again, where is their stuff? If they want to share balances, that would be awesome. If they're not comfortable with that, that's okay too.
3: That's when I knew something was going on with my mom. She had vascular dementia and she was an accountant.
4: Mm-hmm.
3: So she knew that she was seeing numbers differently, and she just allowed me. She just showed me everything, which was a blessing.
4: How beautiful.
3: Yeah.
4: I know.
3: What legal and financial documents should our parents have in place right now?
4: Well, one thing about leading with our parents, it really helps the more we share about our information too. So the more we have our finances together, I think the more willing they are to get theirs together. So it'd be wonderful if they had a will. It'd be great if they had a power of attorney,
3: mm-hmm.
4: Certainly a healthcare directive. And you definitely want to make sure that the beneficiaries on those life insurance policies are current. And again, we can get our hands on those life insurance policies.
3: And what should families be talking about when it comes to paying for care, as our parents get older, especially if they need help at home or need long-term care?
4: This is the one where I see families really struggle, because people are just in sticker price shock how much it costs for assisted living, and where's the money going to come from? So again, this is just kind of having the plan, coming together as a family to say, hey, do our parents have long-term care a policy? Do they have savings? Do they have a pension? If this happens, how are we as a family going to pay for this?
3: Mm.
4: And what will our options be? So again, we're not pushing our parents to the grave. We're not pushing them to illness.
3: Yeah.
4: We're just having a plan. In case something happens, we know exactly how we're going to execute, how we're going to handle it, and also who is going to be the leader and in charge.
3: Got it. All right. Tell us how to stay connected. Folk need to know that you're more than a finance person. You're also a legacy expert. So tell us how to find out more.
4: Absolutely. 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It's a beautiful guide to help you and your family get your affairs in order. And you can always follow me on social media at Janai Thornton. Thank you. Y'all have an amazing Monday.
3: Always have great information. Thank you, Janai. Stick around, family. We've got more coming up on Get Up Mornings with Erica Campbell.
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11: Good morning. Let's see how it's moving around Indy this morning.
12: Good morning. We have delays on the south side on 65, northbound from Keystone to the south split. 6570 slow northbound from the south split to Washington. On the east side, delays on 70 westbound from Emerson to the north split. On the east side, slow on 465 northbound from I-74 to Brookville Road and northbound from I-70 to Pendleton Pike. On the south side, it's slow on 465 westbound from Keystone to east. I'm Maria Arnold with traffic for Get Up Mornings with Erica Campbell on Praise AM 1310 95.
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2: It's another great day. 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
5: All right, Cheryl, what are we talking about today?
6: All right, last week we were laughing about mispronounced words, you know, common words that we mispronounce. I don't want to just say in our culture because
5: a lot of people do.
6: Well, in our culture. And we can, well, one word that gets under my crawl is irregardless.
4: Under my crawl is a special little thing.
5: Irregardless.
6: Crawl, right. Well, gets under my skin. I don't know. Just kind of unnerves me. Irregardless. Yes. When people say irregardless, right? Or it's what I'm supposed to do. And we will shorten a word, honey, in a second. And then people who don't like pronounce SHR and they'll say scrimp instead of shrimp or screet.
4: Oh, Atlanta.
5: Scrimp is
4: screet. Screet and scraw. Drink out that scraw.
6: Scraw.
4: Yeah. That's the South, depending on where you are.
5: Or LA, people say gyro instead of gyro.
4: Yeah, but you can say, I hear gyro, gyro, gyro.
6: Gyro.
4: Just depending where you from. Gyro is definitely wrong. Gyro is that thing that's kind of like kaleidoscope.
6: And I think that's what we say in D.C., gyro.
4: Y'all do.
5: Yeah. And people put an X in espresso.
6: Oh, yeah, espresso.
5: Espresso. There's no...
6: Yeah, espresso. I mean, espresso.
5: espresso. Just S.
4: I
5: we
4: want to
5: hear from the Get Up Church.
4: Wrong.
6: What is it, Griff?
4: Substitute is substitute. The real word, oh, but yeah, I say
6: substitute.
4: Substitute.
5: We love you so much.
6: And the country,
5: what are
6: say,
5: some words that we all kind of mispronounced? Share it with
6: ambulance.
5: Us today. 877-242-242 MU.
6: That's
5: MU
6: good.
5: Lambs. Not amba.
6: They say wallamelon. Wallamelon. They only put the T. Wallamelon.
5: Jesus. All right. Mispronounced words today. 877-242-2426.
4: It's a safe
5: we listen
4: place.
5: And we don't judge.
4: Laugh. Yeah. We're going to laugh.
6: We're going to laugh, but we're not.
5: But we're not judging you.
4: No,
6: okay, that's
4: not
6: good.
5: Mispronounced way. Words. 877-242-2426. Give us a call.
6: Conversate is not a word.
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4: Mispronounced words. What are some mispronounced words? Let's go to Carl in Atlanta. Hey, Carl, what is a frequently mispronounced word?
5: Well, especially when they're reading the scripture and they got the word sword in it.
4: Oh,
5: just on my
6: right.
5: Sword.
6: Erica say sword. Erica say sword with a W. Yeah, I don't even correct her no more.
4: You let the man finish talking? Because this ain't your Carl. Your name ain't Carl.
5: Annoying. That is just annoying.
4: The sword of the spirit.
6: Yeah, that's what Erica said. Strong with a W, too.
5: I said, what? I said, so
4: Griff. Okay. Come on, prostate.
6: See,
4: thank you for calling, Carl.
6: No, Carl. You be mad, Carl. You could be mad, Carl.
5: But you know what? It's so easy. It's very easy just to say sword.
6: Yeah.
5: But there's the word. I mean, I'm talking about sometimes it's just
7: a sword.
6: War.
7: It's the war of the spirit.
6: Thank you, Carl.
4: Thank you, Carl. Thank you, Carl.
5: Erica, you know I love you, right?
4: I do. I love you, too.
6: Carl,
4: thank you
6: for
4: ain't calling.
6: Gonna love her. She going to break up prostate because I laid in prostate. Don't
4: I'm
6: going
4: to I'm gonna knock you in a minute, Griff. Okay, let's go to the next caller.
5: All right, bye-bye.
4: Bye. All right, we got Rob in Houston on the line. Hey, Rob, what's a frequently mispronounced word?
8: Good morning. Listen. When you receive a birth certificate, is that the word? Come on, man.
4: Certificate.
8: Oh, and please be more specific in the way you say
4: it. Oh, God.
6: Man.
9: Pacific is good.
6: Man.
4: Pacific drives me insane. Spa. Spa. Thank you for calling, sir.
8: Yes, ma'am. Good morning. Y'all have a great day.
6: 877-242-2426. It's time for the Get Up Poll. Let's go to Georgia, where Praise in the Park is October 3rd, and talk to Aaliyah. Aaliyah, what is a frequently mispronounced word that y'all say in your family?
10: Hello, hello. How y'all doing today?
4: Doing
6: awesome.
4: Good.
10: I can't say it's just my family, but my husband is from the South as well. And just a couple of them, especially February, ass, and library.
4: Listen,
7: library.
6: Library.
4: Always going to be A
6: and
4: X.
6: Library. With it,
7: library.
6: With, like strawberry.
10: Because
6: yeah.
10: Why are we saying X? It's not X.
7: With
10: it's
7: the X.
10: Ass.
4: I asked you. Lord,
7: I got to slow down to say ask.
4: Right. Yeah. Me too. Yeah. Me too. Pray for us,
10: absolutely.
4: Sis. Pray for us. Thank you for calling.
10: I will. Y'all have a blessed day.
4: Tisha in Detroit is on the line. Hey, Tisha, what is a frequently mispronounced word?
6: What up, though?
11: What up, though? What up, though? What up, though? So, I just want to know, can we say the word phantom and not Phantom of the Opera is coming?
7: Phantom.
11: It is not Phantom. It's not. It's not. Not unless we're going to the opera. I want to say Fathom. Okay?
4: Fathom.
11: Okay.
4: I love it. Thank you for calling.
7: Phantom with an N.
11: Okay.
6: Let's go to North Carolina and talk to Rihanna. Rihanna, what is a word that your family or people you know mispronounce all the time, girl?
12: Listen, I have three of them, actually. One is because I'm a teacher. It bothers me so bad. The kids be like, I ain't do nothing. I ain't even. You mean I didn't even?
7: I ain't even.
12: Don't
6: yeah,
12: understand. I ain't even.
4: I mean, it's all one word. Just mash it all together.
7: Right.
4: I mean,
12: exactly.
4: You
12: I'm
4: mean,
12: like, what did you
4: right.
12: say?
6: I mean.
4: I love her so much. Thank you for calling, sis.
12: No problem. Have a good one.
6: You don't even know. My right. mother pronounced Chicago. So I was 18 till I was
7: saying Chicago.
6: Illinois people told me, you saying, what? Where your mama will live? Chicago.
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1: In this life, you will have trouble. 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
4: But inside, yeah, man, while they seem so non-threatening, outside, their motives and their heart is as a ravening wolf. Amen. I don't even remember what movie it was. Amen. But this fella was there, wherever he lived, there was a wolf. And he said, you can't just go out and catch a wolf like other things. I mean, he spent years trying to catch this wolf because he said the wolf is so, cunning. And it's not just, you know, it doesn't make itself a target, and it kind of will outthink people. I'm talking about a real wolf animal. It'll outthink people. Amen. And a wolf, but a wolf is ravenous. Amen. A wolf, amen, will get a sheep, amen, by the throat, tear his throat out. Amen. Do all kinds of things to kill and to destroy that sheep. He said, beware of false prophets because though they seem non-threatening, they are ravenous. Amen. Again, John 10:10 says, the enemy cometh not but for to steal, to kill, and to destroy. Amen. Amen. But the last half of that verse is Jesus said, but I come that you might have life and have it more abundantly. And so Jesus says, beware of false prophets. Again, we have some definitions in our lesson. Beware means to hold the mind towards, keep your eye on. Amen. I like to use Elder Killebrew every now and again. Amen. Don't y'all tell me no stories about y'all's lives because it may become a part of my lesson or my sermon. Praise the Lord. Unless you say, Pastor, do not tell. No. I got good sense. I ain't just going to tell everything. Amen. Elder Killebrew was out fishing, sitting on the side of the bank. Elder Killebrew said, he looked down, you know, he's out there fishing, relaxing, watching the water and all that. He said he looked down and he saw the grass moving. And so he kind of looked over and he said, oh, there's a snake. Yeah, but then he said he saw the grass moving over here and over there. And Elder Killebrew realized he was in the midst of a nest of snakes. Praise the Lord. Now, this adjective I always add to it myself. Elder Killebrew, you got it. He carefully gathered all of his gear. Amen. And then he began to back out of that situation. And he gingerly stepped back. Amen. And as he was stepping back, I'm sure Elder Killebrew was looking everywhere he was walking because there were snakes everywhere. Amen. And so when this says beware to hold your mind towards, amen, you kind of keep your eye on things. We got to be watchful in these days and time. We cannot just accept and swallow everything. And there is so much out there. Amen. Again, you on the internet, you watching something you thinking is edifying. Amen. But you got to be careful. Make sure they don't slide nothing in. Amen. Amen. And he says to pay attention to be cautious about. Amen. When you're cautious about something, you handle it carefully. Amen. Very few of you all, amen, very few of you all in here have the ability to juggle swords. I'm not saying I might be somebody, Pastor, I know how to do that. Well, good. Amen. But you have a razor-sharp sword. Amen. You better be careful about what you're doing. You might make it look easy, but you better know you grabbing handles. Praise the Lord. It says be cautious about to apply oneself to. What does that mean? That means that, you know, I got to try the Spirit. Amen. That means I've got to apply myself to know what's right and what's wrong. I continue to tell you all. Amen. Again, when I was in school, amen, my last 2 years of high school, I was at Central High for my academic courses, and I went to Aaron's Vocational Trade School for my vocation, and I was in printing. And again, I continue to say, my teacher one day, because it was just a bunch of teenage guys in there, and he knew how mischievous teenage guys could be. And so he was teaching us how to print. And so he took an entire three-hour class period. He sat us all down, and he began to talk to us about counterfeiting. Because he knew somebody was going to try to bring a dollar in, amen, make a negative of it, go out and try to spend it. And in fact, he may have been, you know, he never told us, but he may have had to get some folk out of jail, but never mind. And so he talked to us about counterfeiting. And again, the Secret Service, that agency that guards the president, they were originally established to find counterfeiters. Amen. Near the end of the Civil War, because the Confederate nation was printing counterfeit money, and they were putting it into circulation, and it was dealing with the economy. And so Abraham Lincoln set the Secret Service in order to find counterfeiters. Now, the irony of that is, he was assassinated, and their mission also came to include presidential protection. But they still are the ones that deal with counterfeiting. And again, my teacher said, when they teach them how to identify counterfeit money, he says, they don't tell them that Jack Jones did this and George Washington had a mustache and he shouldn't have. And Mary Sue did this, and the pyramid, the eye was looking the wrong way. He didn't tell them about all the mistakes that folk had made. But what he said, he said, the way they train them is, we train you about everything that is on the dollar bill, on currency. Everything that's on there. And they said, we're not telling you how people messed up. We're telling you about everything that's on there. Said, any currency you find that has any of that missing, it don't have to be a lot of it, but if any of it is missing, it's counterfeit. So they saying, we don't have to try to tell you how to catch him as a counterfeiter. If we can tell you what the actual thing looks like, anything that don't line up with it is counterfeit. You got to know the word. Amen. You got to know the word. So that if you run across somebody that tells you anything that don't match this, then that lets you know, amen, that is counterfeit. Amen. Now, I'm not saying everything they say is counterfeit. I'm saying that they are getting what they're saying. There's something that is missing in it. And so be careful. Amen. And so it says to apply, how am I beware? The more I study the word of God so that I'm able, amen, to know what this says, and it helps me to be sensitive if somebody says something off. Beware. It means to adhere to give attendance to take heed to have regard. Amen. Beware means to be on one's guard, to take care of, or to be wary of. So then I went and looked up wary. Wary, W-A-R-Y, is defined by Webster's Dictionary as something that is marked by keen caution, cunning, and watchfulness, especially in detecting and escaping danger. Amen. We've got to be very cautious. Amen. You all are too cautious. You got to be cautious. Amen. You got to be very watchful. Amen. And so again, this is talking about the Lord said, beware of false prophets. And then the false prophet out of the Greek. So interesting. Amen. In the Greek, it is pseudo-prophetess. Amen. And you don't even have to know Greek to know pseudo means false. Pseudo means fake. Pseudo means something that is an imitation of something. Amen. And so a false prophet is a spurious prophet, a pretended foreteller. Amen. Because again, the psychic hotline can talk to you and make you believe they know the future. Amen. And they good at it. As far as I know, I guess they still exist. I don't know. But I think they do. I don't know. But again, they were good enough that they could get gobs of money from people and have them calling them back all the time. Amen. But they, again, it says a false prophet is a pretended foreteller. Look at this last one. It is a religious imposter. Amen. It pretends it presents itself as religious. And again, you can be religious about a whole lot of things. Amen. It's not religion, but it's salvation and doctrine. Amen. That makes the difference. And so again, there are folk that are religious eaters. Amen. There are folks that are religious swimmers. There are folk that are religious walkers.
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0: Psalms 150, that is Jay Moss. We've got Dietrich Haddon coming your way along with the Winans and tomorrow. And how about we work in some Jason Nelson and Melvin Crispell III and Yahweh on Praise Indy.
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0: Jason Nelson and Melvin Crispell III and Yahweh. Don't go anywhere. Ricky Dillard and Amazing coming up. Zicardi Cortez and Working on Me. And BB and CC Winans and Addictive Love. 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

0: BB and CC Winans and Addictive Love on a Praise Break Monday, and it's about time for me to get out of here and make room for Tina Cosby and the Community Connection. God willing, I'll see you back here tomorrow for our Tuesday edition of the Praise Break. Have a blessed one. Bye-bye.
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3: 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Yo.

0: that we didn't have to contend with the weather or other extenuating circumstances.
1: Definitely true.
0: Yeah, yeah.
1: That was no thunderstorms, nothing like that. No flooding.
0: Nope. But we do have some exciting news to share with our listeners, and I'll let you do the honors.
1: Oh, let me hang on here just a second. Let me
0: since you got the buttons.
1: I got the buttons. Well, let me do this. Okay. Should I do weather? Want to do that? Or?
0: We can do weather in a.
1: Oh, a little bit. Okay,
0: yeah, a little bit. Yeah,
1: let me find my place.
0: Okay, never mind. If you want to do weather first, go ahead and do weather.
1: Oh, well,
0: if you were
1: okay.
0: prepared to do weather first,
1: I think so.
0: I am not a disruptor. By all means.
1: Well, I don't want to disrupt either. I want to be on point and do the right thing.
0: Okay.
1: Let's see. Let me. Make sure this is working. Okay.
0: Well,
1: this
0: in the meantime,
1: go ahead.
0: The music we're still working on. I want to let everybody know we're still working.
1: Yeah, we're still trying to get there on that.
0: Trying to get there.
1: Mm-hmm. Well, for today, we got a mixture of sun and clouds, 73 downtown right now and at the airport and here at Radio 1. 77 later this afternoon. Should be nice. Lots of sunshine. A good day to get out and just enjoy it if you can the rest of the afternoon. Tonight, 58. And then tomorrow, 81. Patchy fog. Mm-hmm. Tomorrow's what we have.
0: Mm-hmm.
1: But a high of 81 and mostly sunny tomorrow, looks mm-hmm. like as well.
0: Yeah, that fog, it reminds me of I need to go back to fourth or fifth grade science and remember.
1: You and me both.
0: Yeah, because I both. Always thought it was, well, I guess it is has been cooler. I always thought with cold air and warm air meet, you get the fog, right?
1: That's it.
0: Something like that.
1: Yeah, something like that.
0: Anyway,
1: yeah.
0: We're going to have fog.
1: We got fog. Some fog.
0: Okay. So that's pretty much it.
1: It'll be dry. Mm-hmm. It looks like at least until Wednesday night.
0: Mm-hmm.
1: 84 on Wednesday, mostly sunny. It should be like nice late summer weather for the mm-hmm. most part. In the 80s, no 90s mm-hmm. throughout the entire work week. So mm-hmm. that's good. Looking real good.
0: Love it. So the news, the exciting news regarding Community Connection and everything here. Yeah.
1: Well, you can find us online for sure.
0: Mm-hmm.
1: And you can go to the Praise Indy app.
0: That's the breaking news.
1: Right there. I had to put that in. And easy to find everything you need to know there.
0: Uh-huh.
1: 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You can listen to our past shows, current show. You can hear it all live. And look for our Help in the Heartland, too. Banner across the middle page there, mm-hmm. helping those who've been touched by flooding here in central Indiana.
0: Mm-hmm.
1: And it's all good and it's all free, so why not check it out?
0: Mm-hmm. And our streaming?
1: Oh, our streaming is up and running, too, at praiseindy.com. You can go there and you can actually see us. That's the breaking news.
0: That's the breaking news.
1: Okay.
0: You buried the lead there,
1: I'm sorry,
0: Eric. Blame it on
1: my brain, not my heart.
0: I get it. You got more buttons than I do, so I'm not going to say a word.
1: You can see us on the stream now,
0: yes.
1: So I have to make sure I'm looking. Well, you always look your best.
0: Well.
1: I got to make sure I look my best. That's the whole thing.
0: Uh-huh. I looked in, speaking of looking your best, the good news is that from today on, we are now going to be streamed.
1: Oh yeah,
0: live
1: yeah.
0: the show on Facebook and YouTube.
1: Yeah, you can.
0: So
1: watch
0: you have an
1: us.
0: Option. You can watch us.
1: You can watch us,
0: And we'll behave. I promise.
1: Yeah, we will. You can watch Tina. I'm going to hide myself.
0: We haven't been on camera for. Well, no. We got to get you. Haven't been on camera for years, so I got to up my game a little bit more. It's kind of interesting, because that was one of the things I loved about radio.
1: Yeah,
0: is that radio? Wow.
1: Yeah, nobody can see you.
0: You don't have to. Yeah. Oh, go ahead. Yeah.
1: Oh, that was my love. It's like mm-hmm. I was told when I got into radio, you've got a face for radio.
0: Oh.
1: So that means no TV for you.
0: Uh-huh.
1: And that was not really the reason. I did pursue TV briefly, mm-hmm. but mm-hmm. radio is where I wanted to have more control over things, mm-hmm. what I thought. So
0: yeah, there's just a lot more to TV.
1: There is.
0: In terms of your presentation, there's just a lot more.
1: That's true.
0: And it's kind of funny because I was at the grocery store this morning on my way in,
1: mm-hmm.
0: and I ran into my neighbor. She's a retired Indianapolis Police Department police officer. Ran into her. And she jumped back. I said, hey, and she jumped back. And she said, no. And I said, huh? She said, I threw this stuff on because I said, I'm just going to run in here real quick and come back out because I hope I don't run into anybody. And we just laughed. And I said, you know, I've done that. I don't know how many times. I said, we got to stop saying it to ourselves.

0: themselves, because whenever you say it, you always run into somebody. But I told her, I said, you look absolutely fine. But she, you know, being a former police officer, they're all, you know, she was always really buttoned up. And
1: She
0: had on a, uniform. She looked like she just came from home. You know, she had a big t-shirt on and was doing her grocery shopping early, as I often do on my way in. And so we both laughed about it and then talked about the neighborhood a little. But yeah, you got to be, you always have to be mindful. Don't ever think you're not going to run into somebody or not see somebody.
1: You tell me about it.
0: So from now on, I will not wear my t-shirts. And
1: I'll have to make sure I'm, I try to stay freshly shaved.
0: You got cameras in there too, right?
1: Yeah, cameras on me from time to time. So, and it's.
0: Do you control that?
1: I can. I'm going to leave.
0: Is it a rotating?
1: I can control it. It doesn't rotate. It's fixed. Just sort of fixed right on me. So if I duck like this, then you might not, you know, won't be able to hear me. But yeah, it's there. It's fixed.
0: Yeah, now, I didn't know if the cameras, you know, just switch, kind of like when you go to the front desk somewhere and they've got cameras that are just.
1: Yeah, yours are.
0: Mine
1: mobile.
0: Are fixed too.
1: They're mobile.
0: They're
1: you
0: mobile.
1: Can move them around in here.
0: Okay.
1: So that's something I'm still getting the hang of. But,
0: so.
1: Well, I'm so sorry that I buried the lead.
0: That's okay. That's okay.
1: I was like,
0: That's okay. I was just teasing, actually.
1: Can we start over?
0: Yes. You want to start over?
1: No. I'm joking. Go ahead.
0: We can start over. But no, it is an exciting time. And we ask for your patience as we learn it. Because the questions I'm asking, I honestly don't know. In terms of the cameras, I see them. They're in here. I see green
1: lights.
0: It's
1: amazing. Cameras are so small now. Isn't
0: they
1: that
0: are.
1: Something? I mean, you would never know it's a camera.
0: I know.
1: But it's
0: unbelievable.
1: There.
0: Unbelievable.
1: And I have one in front of me. And,
0: Now, my questions are going to surround lighting.
1: Oh, TV lighting.
0: And TV. Yeah. You know, how much. But these cameras are so good.
1: Oh, they're good. They
0: don't,
1: adjust.
0: Yeah. They don't need a whole lot of lighting because for those who come into the studio and may not know, I like to keep the you know, I don't like glaring lights.
1: I'm with you. I'm the same way.
0: I kind of like it a little softer so that it's just I don't know. It's a mood thing.
1: That's how I like it too.
0: Mm-hmm.
1: I like it. And see, the boss is in here. Can't see him or hear him. He's making sure everything goes well.
0: I can't see him.
1: So if it doesn't, then, you know, all of a sudden I'll be.
0: He's in there. He's on the, he's watching us.
1: You won't see me. I'll be, what happened to Eric? Screwed something up. That's what happened.
0: Yeah. Well, no.
1: You know, people disappear when.
0: Yeah. So what I'm saying is you can, because the cameras are set and the only way that you can be shown or you can be seen is if you, you punch up yourself.
1: Right. Otherwise, you're always up.
0: It's always me.
1: Yeah.
0: Okay.
1: And if, like right now we're talking so they can see you and me.
0: Oh, they can see us both.
1: They can see both of us. Yeah.
0: Okay. The reason I have to ask. So is it programmed, pre-programmed? I mean, are the camera moves programmed? You know, put into the computer?
1: No, they're not. They're fixed. We can move them around as we
0: see. How does the camera know that you and I should be up right now?
1: Oh, we have it. Actually, we have it on a setting. We can select
0: a setting.
1: You can select
0: point I'm getting.
1: You can select the setting that you'd like to have a single shot of you or two shot of me or you and a guest and no me or or all you. Because it's your show.
0: Basically what you're doing is producing and directing.
1: Yes. You could say that.
0: You are.
1: You could say that.
0: If you're punching up a camera shot or two shot or whatever, that's directing.
1: Yeah, that is, isn't it?
0: Yeah.
1: I guess
0: I'm
1: trying to shy away from that.
0: You're directing.
1: Am I directing?
0: You are directing.
1: Directing and producing.
0: And with robotic cameras, since these are fixed cameras.
1: Yeah, they're actually robotic. Yeah. They do move. They can turn. They can move if we want them to move.
0: Can they move into the position we want them to move into?
1: Oh, absolutely.
0: Okay.
1: You want a distant shot.
0: So can you program?
1: Shot.
0: I want.
1: Can we program
0: the moves that you want?
1: We can program. Yes, we can program.
0: Okay.
1: So it can be pretty much automation. Automation.
0: That's what I was thinking.
1: Yeah, we can do automation. Yeah. See, I'm learning too today. So
0: okay.
1: For me, it's all new.
0: Yeah.
1: At
0: same
1: least
0: here.
1: With the show.
0: Same here. I've never gone live on Facebook or YouTube before.
1: Neither have I.
0: That I know of.
1: Neither have I.
0: Now. Have you?
1: No, I've had some things posted of me doing radio.
0: Same here. I mean, I've been involved in Facebook Live and YouTube Live events,
1: mm-hmm.
0: MC'd some events and moderated panels on Facebook and
1: right,
0: and
1: right.
0: YouTube and things of that nature. But I've never been just, you know, just my show or our show. We've never done our show.
1: Never done it on.
0: So this technology is being brought to you by. No, that's coming. That's coming.
1: It's coming. Yeah, sponsorship would be great.
0: Sponsorship. Yeah. So get anybody sponsors. Out there that wants to sponsor this, by all means, you get your name out there every day, a little love. And,
1: you got it.
0: Oh, yeah, you got it.
1: Sponsorship. So
0: we are seeking.
1: So I'll be ready tomorrow.
0: Well, you're ready now.
1: You're ready when you say, Eric, are you? What's the big news? Got it.
0: It's okay, Eric. Don't be so hard on yourself.
1: Well, you know, I'm just a perfectionist when it comes to me. Not anybody else when it comes to me.
0: Yeah, I've been told that about myself periodically.
1: I'm a perfectionist when it comes to Eric. It's like,
0: It's like, Tina, why don't you quit? Because I want to make sure that this is this and this is that. Stop. Just stop. Well, no, I can't. It has to be right.
1: I'm the same way. It's got to be right. Cross every T, dot every I. That's how I am.
0: Is that the business? Is this is something the business taught you, or something that is in you that the business coincided with?
1: It's in me that the business coincided with. Yeah,
0: I think it's a combination.
1: Yeah, it's a combination of that me. Because the business, I've always wanted to make sure that everything is right on point.
0: Yeah,
1: that it's not, lagging.
0: You have to live by the clock.
1: That's
0: the
1: true.
0: The clock. You have to know. You have to have an internal clock in addition to the clock. Yeah, just a feel.
1: Yeah, exactly.
0: Feel for how things go. There's that. But again, community connection, our streaming options have increased. The number of options for streaming have increased. No longer do you only have the web or the app. Mm-hmm. You now have Facebook Live.
1: That's true.
0: And YouTube, our YouTube channel and our Facebook page. So
1: that is true.
0: Going live every day, 1 to 3.
1: 1 to 3, we are here.
0: We'll remind you.
1: Yeah, we will.
0: Each day. And certainly, if you want to sponsor us.
1: Oh, please sponsor us. Please do. That would be awesome if you would do that.
0: That would be awesome. We'll find a good one. I think in just a matter of days, maybe weeks, we'll get a sponsor in here.
1: All right. I'm going to agree with you on that completely.
0: Yeah, we're gonna claim it.
1: Definitely
0: claim
1: so.
0: Claim it. Congratulations to everyone out at the Indiana State Fair yesterday for the 30th anniversary of, especially Ms. Rita Green, of Gospel Day. I was out there, but I ran into some folks that were, you know, pulling the wagons and setting up and all kinds of things and didn't get to see all of it. I got to see a lot of it online, you know, some things online It was just beautiful. And again, our Lamar Campbell is can we say?
1: Yeah.
0: And his timeless, more than anything, it's timeless, just that and everything else that Lamar has contributed, we appreciate.
1: Some of his show from out there, didn't he?
0: Mm-hmm.
1: I thought I heard him.
0: Yeah, he's Sunday afternoons from 4 to 7.
1: 4 to 7.
0: Mm-hmm. Mm-hmm. Yeah, Lamar. And, of course, the Rita was in everything.
1: Of course she was.
0: She was absolutely. had her fingerprints all over
1: everywhere.
0: All of it. And excellence as well. So congratulations. The fair yesterday... I was on the trolley and talking to the, I don't know, they call them docents in museums, but this was the trolley person with the mic. And she could not have been nicer and friendlier. And I was just picking her brain. She was just telling us about, we did almost all of the stops. We did all of the stops.
1: Oh, did you?
0: Yeah, just to see. Mm-hmm. And then, you know, of course got off and enjoyed, the fair, but she was saying that yesterday was the best day yet of the entire run.
1: Wow.
0: Low humidity, ridiculously comfortable temperatures, just the right amount of sunshine, and actually the right amount of crowd flow. You weren't stepping all over each other. There were one or two little puddles but yeah, I'm sure most of them when we first got there, and then by the time we left, one of them had already dried up just about. So, but it just was, she said, I just can't think of a better way to end. She said, I'm going to miss all this and I'm going to miss my friends, because what she does all day is ride around on the trolley and tell people what's going on at different locations. On the Midway, on Main Street, at the different exhibit halls and all of the different guests. And, So she knew it, you know, backwards and forwards, and she was saying she's going to miss it. But,
1: That sounds like a fun job, though.
0: Fun job. Yeah, I think it would be fun. You could tell she's a people person. A lot of those folks are. Yeah,
1: you'd have to.
0: But you know who had the best job? It was the driver of the tractor. Because he or she, I don't know if they had any, they may have had a few. They keep those tractors going, those shuttles going nonstop.
1: That's true. They do.
0: And it's in a glass enclosed tractor, right? Mm-hmm. They're not just sitting out like the farmers
1: do.
0: Yeah,
1: they are. Yeah, they're glass.
0: Air conditioning, honey.
1: Air. They've got air. You're right.
0: It's so cool. They just sit there in the air conditioned enclosure and just chill and get people out of their way and just go. They may even have it on, auto, what's that? Cruise control.
1: Oh, yeah, the tractor. Yeah, could be. They're there, so that's, if that weather could have been like that for the entire run of the fair, that would be great. If it could have been like yesterday, low humidity, no rain.
0: Yeah. But when you get an event, multi-day event, multi-week event, all outdoors, all with everything that's taking place.
1: Yes. Yeah. It's one of those. It's no guarantee. And being Indiana, we're going to get a diverse amount of weather anyway.
0: Yeah.
1: That's good. We get, sometimes in one day we'll get, depending on what time of the year it is, four climates in one day.
0: Yeah. So.
1: Whoops.
0: Anyway, here we go. So we want to remind everyone, speaking of the weather, cleanup continues in the aftermath of those devastating storms throughout the state nearly 2 weeks ago.
1: Mm-hmm.
0: Seven people lost their lives. 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
0: 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And while our efforts here have been focused on our central Indiana communities, our neighbors to the northwestern part of the state, specifically in Gary, Indiana, are going through unspeakable.
1: Oh, they are. They really are. I've seen reports over the weekend of what they're going through, and it's just terrible that it's taking so long.
0: And power's been out to most of that city since Tuesday, August 11th. Tomorrow is going to mark 2 weeks,
1: two weeks straight without light, air
0: conditioning, and all of the basic necessities that power provides. 317-480-1310, 317-480-1310. The growing outrage has captured the attention of the nation.
1: Certainly has.
0: Yeah, here's a recent recap from CBS News.
2: To Indiana now, where it's been 11 days since powerful storms knocked out electricity to tens of thousands of residents. For many, it's still out with frustration mounting. CBS's Usher Qureshi is in Gary, Indiana, hit hard by the outage. Usher, good evening to you.
3: Good evening, Jerika. At this hour, crews are still working while residents are in survival mode. Power is not expected to be restored here for many residents until late Tuesday, and the sense of desperation is growing.
4: Like so many in Gary, Indiana, Shatia Hardin has been waiting for the minute her power finally turns back on.
5: It's been absolutely horrible. At night, we're sweating, we're irritable, we have children to look out for, elderly people.
4: The storm walloped Indiana last week, killing at least seven people and displacing about 1,000. In Gary, the storm knocked out electricity for more than half of the city's residents, where one in three lives in poverty.
5: It's not okay for us to continually be in survival mode.
4: Yesterday, Indiana Governor Mike Braun said he requested an expedited major disaster declaration from FEMA. He says losses from the storm and its aftermath could top $5 billion. Many residents in Gary have been relying on this community center for hot meals, air conditioning, and a chance to charge their phones. Earlier this week, a class action lawsuit was filed against the region's electrical utility, NIPSCO, alleging the company failed to proactively trim back vegetation from power lines. NIPSCO disputes the claim, saying it's more than doubled its vegetation management in the last 10 years. Eddie Melton is the city's mayor.
6: So we're going to revisit what should we do better from an emergency management standpoint. But going back to the utility side, what I'm going to encourage and demand that we start having more accountability.
3: Right now, about 30,000 people here in northern Indiana are still without power. For people who are still waiting, if their power doesn't come back until Tuesday, that'll mean they've been in the dark for 2 full weeks. Tarika?
2: Asher Qureshi in Gary, Indiana tonight. Thank you.
0: Yeah. And so I don't know what there is to say about that.
1: So much. I mean, it's a terrible situation. You hope the power company is not responsible. NIPSCO. I've heard people say, well, they didn't trim back the vegetation as they should. NIPSCO says they did. And, but the devastation of a storm like that, the water, the flooding, the power lines, you don't know what's live and what's not. And they can turn off certain areas. But for the people.
0: It's totally inexcusable.
1: It is.
0: For
1: it really is.
0: A community to be without for 2 weeks.
1: Well, it is, and it makes it
0: tomorrow is 2 weeks.
1: Yes, two weeks.
0: And really, I went on their website today by 11:59 p.m. Munster, Indiana is supposed to be back on. And then tomorrow by 11:59 p.m., Gary and Portage.
1: Oh,
0: Gary
1: wow.
0: and Portage.
1: See, and you think in your mind, does it have anything to do with race?
0: Well,
1: I mean, people have said it.
0: It's a trouble. It's an economically troubled city.
1: It is.
0: It's predominantly black city. True. Always, you know, it's not all, I guess. Well, a large portion.
1: Large part.
0: Of it. Yeah. I'm going to stand up because I got a back thing here.
1: Oh, so, standing up. Okay.
0: Yeah.
1: That's good.
0: So, you know, there it is. There's been a lot. There's just been an absolute lot.
1: There has been a lot. And you wonder if some of the people in the higher up positions, if they were in that position as well with no power, would it take this long to get it done? If you were without power in your neighborhood, your home, would you be without power for 2 weeks? Or would you be expediting what you can to get it done?
0: Yeah. 317-480-1310, 317-480-1310 is the number to the show. If you want to call in, if you know of anybody there, know of a situation there, you know, we've heard a lot of rumors. I got a text and a call that NIPSCO has refused help from ComEd in Illinois. You know, there's just a lot of things that people are just frustrated about because they're suffering. I mean, like you say, Eric, imagine not having anything, you know, not having anything. As hot as it gets, although we've got a little bit of a break right now, it's just hard to imagine that people, humans, are being treated like that. Governor Braun apparently had something to say about that. Let me see. Here was there's a statement that apparently Braun made recently, and it's in criticism of NIPSCO. NIPSCO is the Northern Indiana Public Service Company. NIPSCO is a monopoly utility that Hoosiers pay every month with the expectation that it will use its considerable resources to maintain its system, prepare for severe weather, and restore service as quickly as possible when disaster strikes. The governor goes on to say NIPSCO has failed to keep its end of the bargain, and they're in so forth. So whatever. I don't know. I have no idea. 317-480-1310, 317-480-1310 is the number to the show if you want to call in. Let us know. Like I said, we, Eric, I don't know if, well, let's see, I think Eric's on the phone. If we've had, statewide state of emergency. Yeah, I'm looking here to see if there's any more. You know, and again, like I was saying, our efforts have been focused on our listenership and our viewing, listening area. And I know a lot of efforts have been focused on Gary in that community, but Gary's getting national attention, as very well it should. It should. Unbelievable. Because when I, you know, would see the various timelines that, Eric, that NIPSCO was putting on their website, I was thinking, surely that this is, you know,
1: Well.
0: Yeah. But, there we go.
1: It's inexcusable.
0: Yeah.
1: It really is. It's like, get it done. Get it. And they haven't. I saw where they had help from other states. mm-hmm. West Virginia, I think Tennessee, Florida, Michigan. Mm-hmm. So it's like, what's going on? Mm-hmm. And I think I also read somewhere where they said it hadn't been, I guess the direction that they've been given from NIPSCO mm-hmm. hasn't been that great. So they don't know what they're sitting there like, give us something to do, direct us where to go. And that's been delayed or it's been slower than usual for
7: yeah.
1: some reason.
7: There we go. Well, let's go ahead and take a quick little break here, and we'll be back with more Community Connection. 317-480-1310. 317-480-1310 is the number to the show. We'll be right back.

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6: And we're back with Community Connection. Lines are open, 317-480-1310. 317-480-1310 is the number to the show. Eric, the weather again. We can't stress it enough.
7: Right now I'm not going to play the bed, but it's looking good. Feeling a little bit of mixture of sun and clouds downtown right now. So partly cloudy, they're calling it at the Weather Service. 73 the last time I checked at the airport. A little warmer downtown. 77 before sunset tonight, which is setting earlier and earlier. Then tomorrow, 90, make that 81. 81 tomorrow, 58 overnight tonight. In the 80s, Tina, most of the week. 84 on Wednesday, Thursday, Friday. Looking good.
6: Yo! Whoa. 317-480-1310. 317-480-1310. Again, yeah, it looks like the city of Gary has to wait exactly 2 weeks unless this changes. But, you know, even if they get back up and back on today, I don't know.
7: Well, the only thing I can say, the only bright spot in all of that, at least the weather hasn't been in the 90s, in upper 90s in that area. I mean, it's terrible, period. Still, it's hot. But that's the only positive, I guess, I could see. It's not been like it has in parts of the South and Southwest. You know, 95 and up, heat index over 100, nothing like that. That would be even worse. without the power. Well, without the power is terrible enough in itself, but at least it hasn't been dangerously hot, as we did have that kind of weather, you know, back in July for a while.
8: Mm-hmm.
7: So it's good that at least for now they've had that. And no more rain. That's another thing. No more rain has happened in the area, which is good news. But if they could get the power back on as soon as possible, that would be so wonderful, because people need that. It's needed. And then, like you said, once it's back on, there's still work to be done.
6: My goodness.
7: You got to get food. You got to get so many things.
6: Yeah. Yeah. And you know, the schools have been out up there. People haven't been able to go to work.
7: No,
6: like
7: that's
6: we were
7: true.
6: Saying. Again, I've spoken with people who are there, people who have families that are there. And it's, you know, they're just barely hanging on by a thread. A friend of mine was telling me his brother's house. And this may explain part of what, you know, part of the complication, but apparently there's a huge tree. I mean, almost kind of like a redwood that was uprooted and went across his entire property. So he can't get out and they can't get in.
7: And there are
6: a number of properties just like that.
7: Yeah, I've heard that. I've heard stories. Mm-hmm. I've seen video of trees, the entire root system ripped out of the ground. And that whole tree,
6: up by the roots,
7: and part of the grass has taken up everything.
6: Yeah,
7: and just all everywhere.
6: Yeah,
7: we had a tree like that in our backyard growing up.
6: Is it the force of the lightning that, or you know, the winds?
7: Probably the winds, and sometimes lightning, of course, will strike some of the trees and cause an issue with the branches coming off. Because we had a tree, a huge oak tree. I mean, huge in our backyard. Still there, the house I grew up in. And thankfully, we had some branches come off sometimes in windstorms. And some of those branches, Tina, were as big as a tree, a regular tree by itself. That tree, I think it's an oak tree is what it was.
6: Mm-hmm.
7: It was a huge, huge, I mean, massive tree. It seems like, I don't know, towering into the sky. I don't know how many feet tall, but huge.
6: And another friend of mine was telling me his niece is on a ventilator, you know, a home ventilator. Mm-hmm. And it's just that they had to take it somewhere, drive somewhere to go and get it recharged for another 200.
7: Mm-hmm.
6: I guess it's 200 units or 200, whatever at a time. It's just frightening.
7: It's just absolutely
6: frightening.
7: You know, I found out, as you mentioned, I think you mentioned earlier, we have a pair of tickets to the Universal Circus.
6: No, we don't.
7: Yeah, we do. I'm looking at it right here now. Yeah, we do.
6: Come on.
7: Before we leave today, I can win a pair.
6: Are you serious?
7: Yeah, right here. Win before you can buy.
6: Can we go? No.
7: Maybe we can.
6: I did not see. You know what? I overlooked that today.
7: I'm just seeing it just right now. Just I'm like, oh.
6: Universal, sir. Okay, detail. Give me the deets.
7: Well, let's see. It's a Universal, sir. You can win them before you can buy them. Of course, it's going to be at Lafayette Square. That's air conditioned inside. Lafayette Square inside the mall, from my understanding.
6: I wonder what's there inside the mall now.
7: That's what I don't know. That's a good question. But it's exciting family entertainment. If you've been to the Universal Circus before, you know it's outstanding. You mentioned on Friday, what circus can you get chicken wings? Can't get out of regular. I mean, you can't get chicken wings at the regular circus.
6: The original one.
7: But Universal is so much fun. People are dancing, having a good time.
6: Yeah.
7: So we have that coming up.
6: Yeah. It's cultural.
7: It is cultural.
6: It's a cultural.
7: It is cultural. So I guess we should do it, from my understanding, maybe a little later in the show. But we have them. That's what
6: We have two.
7: We have two.
6: What are the dates of the Universal Circus?
7: Now, let me see. You would ask me that.
6: I can look it up. It's not a big... I can find it.
7: I don't see the date listed here.
6: It's
7: coming up soon. They've been advertising. I know they've been advertising with us. That's for sure.
6: Yeah.
7: See, I don't write stuff down anymore. I just kind of put it in my phone.
6: Yeah.
7: But it's going to be... It's pair tickets for two. We'll have tickets or two today, and the rest of the week, don't know yet. We'll find out. We'll have to check after we get off the air and see.
6: Yeah.
7: But you can win them before you buy them. We'll tell you when to call. We'll tell you when to call to win those. So just keep listening on the Praise Indy app, praiseindy.com, or maybe on the radio if you're in your car.
6: Well, the The one thing, live, there we go. The one thing about the circus is that, there's a lot of, there are a lot of options. I mean, it's just not like one, you know, they do matinees in the afternoon. They do shows for school kids. They do an awful lot. They really do.
7: It's a lot of fun.
6: Oh my goodness. It's a lot of fun. I told the story of my young ones that because they're the church camp, it was in the summer. They usually go through the summer. So this is interesting. This is a fall, early fall.
7: Late summer, early fall.
6: Yeah. Mm-hmm. Yeah, they've retooled.
7: They've retooled it. So.
6: Mm-hmm. Indeed.
7: But you know, it's always fun. And as you mentioned, chicken wings at the circus.
6: Mm-hmm.
7: You can't get that at any other circus, I don't think.
6: Mm-hmm.
7: Not that I know of.
6: Mm-mm-mm-mm-mm.
7: I mean, it's like, hey, so that's part of it. Lots of culture. It's been traveling across the country. I think started in March, I think.
6: Mm-hmm.
7: And they've been south in Atlanta. They were even in Duluth, Minnesota. No, Duluth, Georgia. That's Duluth, Georgia, not Minnesota. But they've been across the country. So they will be here in Indy.
6: Yeah. Yep, they will be indie. And as we were saying, coming up probably about 15, 20 minutes from now, we are going to be discussing an event. It's a collaborative event. The city of Indianapolis is in on it. And it's specifically for Black business owners, specifically.
7: Mm-hmm.
6: Yeah, specifically for Black business owners. And it's called the Wealth Crawl. Now, usually when you hear about a crawl, you think, what do you think?
7: Pub crawl? Yeah.
6: That's the only kind of crawl I've ever really heard about, you know, and it's certainly not that the city's not going to do that.
7: No, right.
6: But there's an initiative and there's a collaboration and there's an event coming up that allows the community to help celebrate the Black businesses, the legacy Black businesses, if you will, here in the city. And they, I guess, what do you call it? Give them their flowers.
7: Yeah.
6: They can get their flowers. Yeah,
7: exactly.
6: Yeah. So that'll be
7: Wealth Crawl.
6: Yeah.
7: Hmm.
6: And I was really intrigued by it and I got it. It came from Thomas Griffin.
7: Oh, did it really? Okay.
6: Yeah. Well, you know, he and Dr. Brown do their show.
7: Yeah, they have
6: every Saturday.
7: Saturdays.
6: And Thomas is wonderful. And, you know, we share resources back and forth. Because how many times have you heard Dr. Brown come on and say, hey, I heard so-and-so on your show and I want to get him on my show.
7: Yeah, I have.
6: So we do a little bit of collaboration like that. So there we have that. And then, excuse me, want to remind just, you know, by way of a reminder, the monthly food and meal giveaways at the Indianapolis Urban League, as well as the biweekly food and meal distributions at the Shepherd Community Center.
7: Absolutely.
6: Those come up, so we'll have those. But
7: yeah, that's coming. Yeah, we'll have information on that, too.
6: A little bit of sports. The Fever, Danny's favorite team.
7: His favorite team. He loves talking about the Fever, doesn't he?
6: He does love talking about the Fever from the Indianapolis Recorder.
7: Danny and the Fever,
6: yeah. So they're in the playoffs.
7: Yes, they are. Wait a minute. I got to do this because, I hope that they would get there. So they're there in the playoffs. After that win against the Sky.
6: Yeah. Do you know what? Night. Call me cynical or greedy. Those wins don't impress me.
7: They don't?
6: No. Because what's the Sky's record?
7: Well, yeah.
6: Look at their I think it's 5-21
7: their
6: or something like
7: not
6: that.
7: Not what it was when.
6: And look at how many points a team with a record like that were able to put up on the Fever. And the Fever, the only player that was really not available was Aaliyah Boston.
7: That's right, Aaliyah Boston.
6: Yeah. I think she's flirting with a. I don't want to call it. They keep saying lower left leg, and so Aaliyah may go two or three games, and then she's out, or she may go she, you know, she may have a real long, and then, you know, it might be every other game, or it might be two games. It's just really hard. And it's a game, it's an injury she sustained in the, unrivaled.
7: Right.
6: Unrivaled.
7: That's true.
6: League, over the summer. And my understanding is that they're trying to avoid an Achilles heel tear.
7: Yeah.
6: Or a rupture.
7: We've been through that with Tyrese.
6: Tyrese Halliburton. And that's exactly what happened with him, because that's one of the dangers of it.
7: It is.
6: And
7: certainly
6: so
7: is.
6: It's probably why she's getting so much attention, why she's getting so much, so much rest and things of that nature.
7: Right.
6: So, I mean, here's the thing. And Danny says this all the time, so I'm just taking it from our sports consultant, so to speak, if you will, from the Indianapolis Recorder, our partners at the Indianapolis Recorder. But defense wins.
7: Yeah, he says it all the time.
6: He does. He says that a lot. And if the Fever can't defend a team that is what, five?
7: The Sky, they are 15-23.
6: They've lost twice as many as they've won. If you can't defend at this point in the season any better than that. Now, what was the score last night?
7: 113-90.
6: They almost put up 100 points
7: almost.
6: That should have been in the 70s.
7: It should have been.
6: Or maybe 80s.
7: Yeah, you're right. It's got to be the defense.
6: It's got to be. You got to defend. And people are talking, oh, they got, well, it's kind of like a sixth grader beating up a first grader.
7: True.
6: At school. Mm-hmm. So that, of course, you're going to get big numbers. Of course, Caitlin Clark is going to score a lot of points. Kelsey Mitchell is going to score a lot of points. And you're going to win the ball game. But you've got to do better if you're going to go anywhere.
7: You must.
6: In the playoffs.
7: And then they play the Sun. They're going to be off a little bit until Friday. They play the Sun this Friday.
6: Oh, they're off until Friday?
7: They're off until Friday. They'll be home on Friday. Yeah, have a chance to rest a bit. And the Sun, they're 9-27. That's worse than the Sky.
6: The Sky. And yet the Sun always play them tough.
7: Yeah, they do. They do. So you can't really relax because, oh, their records, they got a 9-27. You got to keep playing them like it's, they're the championship team. And then, of course, a little later, this will be Friday. Of course, it'll be the last game of this month.
6: Well, yeah. There's a whole lot of things is going to be the last day of the month.
7: Sure will. So after they play them, then in September, they'll play the Toronto Tempo again. They're 11-26.
6: So, they're coasting. They're coming down the home stretch, and they should be tuning up, I guess.
7: Yeah,
6: and I do see resting. We say all of this and we talk about all of this because we want a championship.
7: We
6: here.
7: Do.
6: And
7: we're hungry for
6: they're more. On the precipice. They're right there. They can. They're capable.
7: They are.
6: But I don't know if I still don't know if they're organized to the point of seriously challenging to where they get to the finals.
7: Well,
6: anything can happen.
7: That's true. It can. If they can get past these teams, win all of these games, which they should win them all. And then, come in September, the Tempo beat them too. They'll be playing in Toronto, but coming up September 20th, a little ways away yet. The Mystics, they'll play them here at home. Now they're 22-15 right now. So we're 25-14. So that they got to really play them and play them well. In order to maintain that momentum. They got to win.
6: Just got to win. And maybe you know what? This would be my dream. And I'm being devilish here. I would love cuz Danny said they don't play defense. And they can't rebound without fouling. Okay,
7: that's what he says.
6: That's a standard line for any WNBA team. If you think about it, if you follow closely enough, you know that's standard. But wouldn't it be rich if Danny had to come on the air with us and say the ladies did it?
7: They got
6: the championship. Now I don't. I tell you that the strongest There is a team that is so impressive. The Minnesota Lynx.
7: Yeah, the Lynx.
6: And they have a rookie from Notre Dame.
7: Yeah, they do.
6: Used to be at Notre Dame. She finished at TCU.
7: They got to get by the Lynx.
6: Yeah, everybody has to get by.
7: I mean, the Lynx, they play tough.
6: Yeah.
7: They play some serious ball.
6: Yeah, they do.
7: So they've,
6: And I don't see too many, you know, the Fever have to clean up really, really nicely to they be have. Able to mount a serious challenge.
7: And maybe, you know, this time off, they should take the time to focus on that even more. Mm-hmm. And don't relax.
6: No, no.
7: Oh, these next teams, we got it. Just play as if you're playing for your life.
6: Yeah. So, Eric, we had some breaking news off the top of the show. If anybody's just joining us, and people do listen to radio transiently,
7: that's
6: I guess,
7: true.
6: And you know, as increments. In passing increments, mm-hmm. increments. And so, you want to hit the sounder and share the breaking news
7: okay.
6: for Community Connection?
7: Yes, we are now streaming live. You can see us on YouTube. You can see us on Facebook. All of that good stuff. You can see us in person. And you can also, of course, listen to us on the Praise Indy app, praiseindy.com, or on the radio, 95.1 FM, 1310. All kinds of options, Tina. But
6: yeah.
7: you can see us now on YouTube and Facebook.
6: Yeah. Yeah.
7: And
6: yep,
7: I said to
6: yep.
7: somebody, I said, it doesn't mean I have to have makeup or something like that. I was I was once in theater, and, you know, mm-hmm. then you had makeup. But mm-hmm. I'm like, yeah.
6: Yeah, theater.
7: Yeah, theater.
6: Yeah, the makeup.
7: I had some makeup then.
6: Theater makeup.
7: But
6: it's very dramatic.
7: It is.
6: And as very well it should be.
7: No, because theater.
6: Theater.
7: Theater. You've got that.
6: Yeah. Yes, indeedy. But
7: No makeup for me.
6: No makeup.
7: I'll just
6: mm-hmm.
7: come as I am. But I'll
6: do my best.
7: Look as
6: to
7: good
6: do.
7: As I can look.
6: If they let us, you know, and the other part of that is there are opportunities now that we are on Facebook.
7: That's right.
6: And YouTube mm-hmm. live. For the duration of the show, so to speak.
7: That's true.
6: 1 to 3.
7: Glad you said that. I left that part.
6: Yeah. Well, that's okay. We're here to help each other, you know?
7: Yes.
6: one to three.
7: Yes, ma'am.
6: Sponsorship opportunity.
7: Now, that's true. Sponsorship mm-hmm. opportunities would be great. If you'd mm-hmm. like to sponsor mm-hmm. us on YouTube or Facebook or the station as a whole, that'd be great.
6: Yeah. And that would be fantastic. And looking ahead, there we've got several things planned for this week, including one of our highlights, Vop Oseley.
7: Oh, that's right.
6: He was the first candidate, if I'm not mistaken, to declare for mayor of Indianapolis,
7: mm-hmm.
6: that he's running for mayor of Indianapolis. He's going to come in studio here with
7: us. That's right. He'll be in with us in person.
6: On Wednesday,
7: looking
6: 1 o'clock.
7: Looking forward to that.
6: Mm-hmm. And he will sit down and meet the community and take calls. And, you know,
7: oh,
6: of course,
7: good.
6: He's going to be here asking for your vote.
7: Of course.
6: But this is your opportunity to ask a candidate for mayor, what is it that you're going to do?
7: Yes.
6: What are your plans? What's your vision for the city of Indianapolis? And you're asking for my vote. So what are you going to do for my vote?
7: And what are you going to do for my vote?
6: Exactly. As will all of the candidates for mayor. Our plan is to have them all in here and hopefully more than once.
7: Be awesome.
6: Hopefully
7: That's
6: more than once.
7: That's a good idea.
6: Yeah.
7: So the people can get to know more about them.
6: Mm-hmm.
7: As you know, little bits and pieces, but they can share more of themselves when they're here with us.
6: Well, I like when people sit down and take ask. Calls from listeners.
7: Yeah, taking calls.
6: You know, take calls or text messages or whatever, because we get communications. Everybody that communicates with us as we are live on the air is not necessarily calling.
7: Yeah,
6: not everybody doesn't have time to call.
7: You're right. That's true.
6: And those who do are streaming, who can, that are brave, they can go to the restroom, take a restroom break, and they whisper, I want to win these tickets.
7: Yeah, that's true. Yeah, I want to win. I'm going to try to win.
6: So our streaming services. So hopefully all of the bugaboos that we've had with our streaming services are worked out.
7: Yes.
6: It's been a mission. It's been a mission since...
7: It
6: we
7: has
6: moved
7: been,
6: here
7: hasn't?
6: From the building on the circle to here,
7: mm-hmm.
6: To our old place, which is now our renovated new place, our newly renovated.
7: Newly
6: place.
7: Renovated.
6: And
7: renovated.
6: Just getting the technology up, working and up to speed is quite a bit.
7: So. Well, it's a lot when you've moved,
6: mm-hmm.
7: what, 9 radio stations and a network
6: mm-hmm.
7: from one location to another.
6: Mm-hmm.
7: That's a lot of movement.
6: Mm-hmm.
7: A lot of things have to happen, moving, many, many moving parts and still.
6: Mm-hmm.
7: Getting things
6: yeah.
7: Tweaked and adjusted.
6: Yeah, the Colts broke camp and are now back, ready for, I guess, the remainder of their preseason schedule. And then in a matter of weeks,
7: bring on some football.
6: Football.
7: Yeah, you know, they lost badly. Of course, it's a preseason game.
6: It's a preseason
7: to the Falcons,
6: game, yeah.
7: but still, mm-hmm. you know, it's pre. What a nice.
6: I don't know what you make of that.
7: I don't know.
6: Because they always tell you. Preseason doesn't count.
7: That's
6: you know, preseason
7: say.
6: Doesn't count. And
7: yeah.
6: Danny's take on preseason is that before the preseason season starts, before those games are scheduled, you know, are played out, the franchise already has an idea of what the final roster 53 is going to be. It's just an opportunity to take a look at maybe one or two who might be able to break through. But
8: that's true.
6: For the most part, I guess that's one way of looking at it.
8: Yeah, I think it would be nice if they could win all the preseason games, and that would be a precursor to the season.
6: I think that's it would be nice. Like I said, the one area where I do agree with Danny is if you're having preseason games, why are you charging regular season rates for the tickets?
8: Oh, yeah. Good question.
6: Why does the NFL allow franchises to charge regular season rates for preseason games?
8: That's a good question.
6: I just think that would be such a wonderful PR move if they were to do that.
8: That would
6: because
8: be.
6: The NFL ticket is not your everyday person ticket. I mean, it might be a Christmas present, anniversary present, or what have you. And those who are in the a season ticket holder realm, that's an investment. I mean,
8: it is an investment.
6: Some of those season ticket prices are the equivalent of a down payment on a house. I'm telling
8: that,
6: you.
8: You're right about that. And
6: there are season tickets that equate to a down payment on a house.
8: Absolutely.
6: And, you know, so who can, you know, people can afford that, those that can do, and so on and so forth. But I'm just saying, the one area, Danny and I, we jokingly disagree, not jokingly, but all, it's all in fun. we all disagree to, you know, a lot of things, but the good news is that is one area where I couldn't agree with him more. I don't understand all of the auto racing stuff he talks about, but that's his thing. That's his lane. No pun intended. That's his lane, as well as a lot of local sports and things that are happening locally in our community. But again, stay tuned for your chance to win. You will have a chance to win tickets to the Universal Circus, the absolutely fun, feel-good, African-American-themed circus that comes to towns and entertains and, you know, thousands each. And it's just fun. It's just a lot of fun. And I'm glad it's back. We used to have it every year around either, I can't remember, it was either Classic or Expo. I think it was Expo.
8: Mm-hmm.
6: Around Expo, we used to have it, and they shut down for a little, not shut down, but, you know, kind of retooled and reset, and now they're back out there, and they're going strong, and so we're so glad to get them here.
8: Oh, we are. It's been a while since they were here last. I can't, but it's been a couple of years, I think, hasn't it, Tina?
6: Yeah, it has.
8: They were here.
6: So we squeeze in a call before the
8: if
6: top
8: you'd
6: of the
8: like
6: break.
8: To,
6: yeah,
8: sure.
6: Okay, yeah, let's go ahead. Lisa, go ahead. How are you?
9: Hey, Tina, you wrong for the fever thing, but the
6: what am I wrong about? What am I wrong about?
9: You're wrong. They won against a team that's not that good.
6: Well, I'm gonna speak the truth. That didn't impress me. Impress me, okay? Beat the Lynx by 30.
8: Oh yeah, that's a good one.
9: You know, we still need that win. We still need that win.
6: A win is a win, and we will take it. You are so right, Lisa. You are so right. But here's the thing. As you're going into the playoffs and you're going for a championship, it's like those little moral victories. You've got to win everything, and you've got to win.
9: You got to have those wins for those moments when, you know, when that imbalance comes, like when she spazzes out like she does sometimes, the young lady. She's good.
6: Oh, Caitlin Clark,
9: she spazzes out sometimes and like throws the ball away. Like, what is she really doing? But anyway.
6: Yeah. I think that's just going to be her because, I mean, you know, this is not new spaz. Yeah. You know, this is not new crash out, as they say. She's been crashing out since college.
8: Yeah, her father has questioned that, hasn't he?
6: Yeah, her father has. Yeah, so he was sitting in the stands and caught. Yeah.
9: She's still having fun with it. And they're not putting no political pressure on her like the other young lady has on her, you know.
6: Yeah, that's true.
9: Her courses. But anyway, my thing about the Colts, though, I mean, I love my Colts. The thing I do notice about them, when they lose in the preseason, they tend to win and do a good job in the.
6: Yeah, you know what? That's a good
8: true.
6: Point.
8: You're
6: that's
8: right
6: true.
8: About that. Yeah. So, very okay, lose them all. Lose them all then.
9: Yeah.
6: Go 0-3. 0-3.
9: they're doing they're really not putting the players in the way they're going to do. No. You know, they letting Richard play, they're letting this one play, and they, you know, getting a feel for who's doing what. So, yeah. You know.
6: Yeah, and in that regard, I agree with Danny, too. They're getting a feel for who can, you know, maybe who's going to get the number two spot or the number, you know, who's going to be the backup, the third mm-hmm. or fourth, you mm-hmm. know, what, or however deep they choose to go. So, yeah, that's true. That's true.
9: Juju Brent, though, I really miss him. I haven't heard anything about Juju Brent that used to be on the coach.
6: From Warren Central,
9: yeah.
6: Juju?
9: Yeah, he's my cousin, a distant cousin. I don't know him personally. I hope he's doing well in Miami or wherever he's at, because he was really good.
6: The last I heard, wasn't he injured?
8: I thought so.
6: Yeah, he had injured.
9: He was injured, and even the Colts still tried to play him a little bit.
6: Uh-huh.
9: But he got as well. I mean, he's only, 25, 26.
6: Yeah.
9: So, I mean, he's got a lot. He's going to be good.
6: Yeah, Juju, he's very talented. But you know what? It never fails that there's always one or two players who, that for whatever reason, extremely talented, but just are under the unlucky injury star. You know, they just cannot seem to escape injuries. And I felt like
9: that he was probably better going somewhere else.
6: It might be, yeah. Fresh.
9: I want to take it in and all that. You know, he don't have to deal with all that.
6: No. And the guaranteed money that they get now is a game changer. So they don't have to worry about, you know, when they're first signed, it's guaranteed. So they don't have to worry about going broke.
9: Did you listen to Tom Brown's show Saturday? I happened to hear it. I hadn't been listening in a while.
6: I could not. I was gone. I just didn't get a chance. What did he have? Something?
9: Well, the lady from Black Expo, Alice, is that her name?
6: Alice, uh-huh.
9: Yeah, so they were, you know, talking about how Circle City, they had to kind of change up and do the high school players now.
6: Oh, and yeah. She came on and explained that.
9: Yeah, so.
6: Yeah.
9: I was texting the other host that's with Tom Brown.
6: Thomas Griffin.
9: Mm-hmm. Yes, Thomas Griffin. I was telling him, well, we just need to get transition into maybe robotics, add some other things and events that are going on around it and things to draw those universities here with something else.
6: Mm.
9: Maybe with the robotics division, with the Battle of the Bands thing.
6: I think
9: maybe
6: that's going to continue. Alice was saying the Battle of the Bands is going to continue.
9: So are they still going to do the Battle of the Bands with the college level?
6: I think so, yeah. Yeah, because there's no really, I don't think there's any real high school bands.
9: We have a few, but that needs to be raised up bigger. We need to bring in robotics, AI, start doing these kind of events around that at the same time, so that students that play chess, gaming, we got to start getting with that kind of stuff.
6: We do. There's
9: the people that are not doing the sports thing, because everybody's not, you know, everybody ain't into the sports thing. We got a lot of
6: Indianapolis is a big.
9: They ain't thinking about no basketball. Mm-hmm. You know, they on the chess board, or they're in their you know, comic books or whatever it is that they do.
6: Yeah, Indianapolis is a big sports city, but everybody's not into sports. And we all have to remember that. Yeah.
9: And another thing, we got to get the community more involved, because it just became those universities and the local people. They weren't doing anything to draw the local people to the parade.
6: Mm-hmm.
9: That's what I noticed.
6: Yeah. Yep.
9: But anyway.
6: There's that. All right, Lisa, I appreciate you. And I'll just keep being devilish with that. I know. I would like to have seen more defense. That's all. This close to the playoffs, I would have liked to have seen a stronger. Show of defense. They need to tighten up that D, because you can't keep letting.
9: They don't have to get the rebound. Yep.
6: Yeah, you can't keep letting teams like that get 90 and 100 against you. You're not doing anything. You're just out shooting them.
9: Come on now.
6: Yeah, because you're not going to be able to outscore everybody.
8: That's true.
6: You cannot outscore.
9: Indeed. I made myself the global reporter on your show. Tell them they need me. They need me to motivate. Tell them that they need me a motivating coach. Tell them I could be a motivating coach.
6: Okay. Okay. We'll pass that along, to the big guy.
8: Yeah.
6: Okay. All right, Lisa. Thank you. We'll be back with more Community Connection right after this.

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2: And we're back. 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
3: 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We are live. Mm-hmm. Facebook and YouTube.
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3: We're here live.
2: Look at us.
3: Look at us in Living Cup. Oh, wait, Living Cup. Oh. Shouldn't say that. That's
2: Is that a trademark infringement?
3: Well, Living Color is like way back. Man. What is he talking about, Living Color?
2: I don't know, but I loved Homie the Clown. I tell you.
3: I did too. Homie was one of my favorites. He was my favorite.
2: Homie, and then my second favorite was the the Offender.
3: Oh yeah, the Offender. Yeah.
2: Yeah, flatulate, and don't be redundant. Please do not constipate my hemorrhoids.
3: Can you imagine Homie the Clown at the Universal Circus?
2: Wouldn't that be interesting?
3: Yeah. Bring Homie there.
2: Homie
3: D.
2: Yeah. Clown. Homie D. It's interesting. But the speaker that, you know, behind bars, who was just so
3: Yes.
2: Oh, goodness gracious. I used to fall out with that when it was good.
3: It was hilarious.
2: Yeah, hilarious indeed. 317-480-1310, 317-480-1310. Earlier in the show, about an hour ago, we were telling you about a first-of-its-kind effort to bring citizens here in the community and leaders in the business world together to celebrate the legacy of Black business owners here in our city of Indianapolis. Mm-hmm. Now, it sounds like a great collaborative effort. Here now to share more with us about the inaugural Black Wealth Crawl is Anita Williams. She is the co-founder of the Indy Black Chamber and program director of the Wealth Crawl. Ms. Williams, welcome. How are you today?
4: I'm well. How are you, Tina?
2: Doing well, doing well. Good to have you with us. Wow.
4: Well, thank you.
2: Yeah, this is some exciting news you're bringing to us.
4: Well, this is an effort that the city actually put together. This Wealth Crawl is recognizing 15 different businesses around Indianapolis. And what we want to do is encourage our community to support these 15 businesses, similar to a bar crawl where you go from one bar to another.
2: See, that's what I was just telling Erica. The only other crawl I knew of was a pub crawl or a bar crawl. Yeah, so it's similar, so, except people are,
4: Hopefully people are purchasing as they go to the 17 different businesses. We have, I'd like to call off a couple of the names of the businesses we want people to visit. And we have A&A, Taste the Flavor Catering, Cresha Cakes, Market Square Popcorn, The Block, T Street Eats, Press Play Lounge, The Unity Group. And The Unity Group is a little bit different because they're a cemetery.
2: Huh?
4: And I know that's going to sound weird.
2: Unity in the in a cemetery.
4: It's called The Unity Group.
2: Uh-huh.
4: And they are over a cemetery. And they are the first Black-owned, female-owned cemetery in the state.
2: Where is it?
4: She's located on Sutherland.
2: Okay, I'm sorry.
4: And it's important that people plan for death. It is going to happen, but most of the time we don't have any planning for that. Mm-hmm. So it was important to us that we brought her into this Wealth Crawl as well. We know people may not purchase a plot or any of the cremation services right at that time, but we always want our people to be aware. So the other businesses are Wise Insurance, 1,000 Words Art Gallery, Gips Got Tips, Tease Me, Sip Easy, Rock a Block. So we have, as I stated, 17 businesses, and we'll do the kickoff this Friday, 9:30 a.m. and the community is welcome to come out, meet these business owners, and the Black Chamber, the Indy Chamber, the City of Indianapolis. We are all coming together to kick this event off, to say, you know, good luck. Come on, community. Help us support these people to continue to raise money.
2: Yeah, and so the importance of this, I understand, like you said, it's the city and some others, but how very important is this? And the other question that I have is how were the 15 chosen? And after this particular initiative or this particular installment is done, how does one get on the list for the next one?
4: Well, most of these that we chose came out of membership of the Black Chamber, mm-hmm. membership from the Indy Chamber. And that was how these particular 17 were chosen.
2: Yeah.
4: Yeah. So we do want people to visit the Black Chamber website, IndyBCC.org. Visit our website for all of our activities. And we are grateful to the city for doing this. The city has not done anything where they've supported or recognized businesses and suggested that the community go out and support these businesses over the next 10 days. And the final part of the wealth crawl will be a closing event at 1000 Words Art Gallery on September the 7th. So we want to make sure you come to the opening and go to the closing. But in the meantime, visit each one of those businesses that were named. They have a QR code at their business. When you take a picture of the QR code, you're entered into a drawing, and we are going to be giving out at least $1,000 in gift cards to those whose names go into the drawing.
2: So you were saying the other thing. Okay, so that's good. That's good. If you visit these and look for the, what do you look for? What do you look for when you go to these businesses again?
4: There is a QR code, and
2: oh,
4: the
2: QR
4: business
2: code.
4: Owners will be able, yes, to tell you more about them.
2: Mm-hmm. So you were saying, and I think what I heard you say was sustainability of this crawl, and you know, years beyond that, you want to make it
4: sure.
2: sustainable. Tell the importance of that. Can you share that with our listeners and why that's so important right now?
4: Well, as we're talking about building wealth in our community, what we want to do is that our community support our businesses. So often that doesn't happen. We are anxious to go into other areas and spend our money there. We all know how quickly the dollar leaves the Black community. Well, this is a reminder that let's keep the dollar in our community. We're trying to build wealth, and we can't do that if we're always making other people rich. So this is an opportunity to keep wealth in our community and keep our community ready to move forward. Instead of counting on other people to give us money, we want our community to put money back into our community.
2: And why have we not been doing that to our advantage? I mean, what has something happened? Has it gotten worse? Or, you know, what's the status of doing that as we speak?
4: Well, the Black Chamber is there to remind people that we spend money in our community. Has it gotten worse? We know we're living in a different administrative climate. And so they should be, because of where we're living right now, that should be reminder enough that we need to keep our dollars in our community. But sometimes that's not enough of a reminder. And so the Black Chamber is there to say we have quality businesses. There's nothing wrong with our business, nothing inferior about our business. Mm-hmm. And the problem usually is that if we have a bad experience with someone in our community, we want to close them off forever. Mm-hmm. And we've all had bad experiences at McDonald's.
2: Mm-hmm.
4: And I know people still go back to McDonald's. We've had bad experiences shopping. but we'll go back to the same stores and shop there again. We have grace for everyone outside of our community, but we never have grace for those inside our community.
2: How can we make it clear, understood the advantages of us keeping as many of our dollars in the Black community as possible, keeping the Black dollar in the Black community? I guess, in other words, how can
4: we... that's a hard question for me.
2: Okay.
4: Because I don't understand what people don't understand about it.
2: Yeah,
4: It seems natural mm-hmm. that you would support people in your community, people that look like you. To me, it makes sense. We even do a mindset class here at the Black Chamber. And we do the mindset because it's something wrong with our community that we don't see how precious it is for us to value who we are. We value others. And I'll tell you, other communities value themselves. They lift themselves up. And we spend so much time not lifting up our community, not lifting up our people, you know, encouraging our business owners.
2: And so, again, to let folks understand the advantages of doing that.
4: Oh, my gosh. The advantages.
2: Yeah, that's what I want folks to know and to understand. Instead of just saying, hey, buy Black or, you know, support your Black businesses, there is a reason that people are saying it. There's a reason we encourage it. One of the many reasons could be X, Y, and Z, or is X, Y, and Z. So, yeah, what can we share?
4: Well, one of the advantages is we hire people that look like us.
2: Mm-hmm.
4: So as we talk about unemployment not being very high, well, it's extremely high in the Black community because people are afraid to hire people.
2: Usually twice the national rate, right? Usually twice?
4: Typically, yes.
2: That's a pretty good barometer.
4: Yes. And so when we give ourselves an opportunity to open our own businesses, even those that have come out of the prison incarceration, when they've come out of prison, they are able to open their own business. They are able to be a part of the American dream where other people wouldn't hire them. They can start their own business. So we need people to support that. Because we want them to be independent. We want them to pay taxes. We want them to feel a part of the community. And being a business owner is a way to do that. So as these businesses grow, we're hoping it will trickle down and they'll support businesses and buy other things from other businesses. We've got lawn care companies. Well, all of these businesses have brick and mortar. They need lawn care. They need janitorial. All of the things that we can continue to provide become an ecosystem for us and our community. And we can grow our community.
2: Yeah.
4: And we don't have to think about everything being in poverty, thinking about being ghetto. We can talk about the quality of our neighborhoods, the quality of our businesses. But we have to get there.
2: Yeah. Understood. 317-480-1310, 317-480-1310. Our guest is Anita Williams of the Indy Black Chamber, sharing details of a new initiative that's about to be unveiled this Friday called the Black Wealth Crawl. It's a first-of-its-kind retail week for local Black-owned businesses. They've been listed, and we'll give you the website again to go and find those businesses to which we are encouraging, you know, participation and patronage. Yeah. We have a call listener that has a question. Kevin, you have a question for Ms. Williams. Go ahead. How are you?
5: Hey, how you guys doing? I got a question and a comment. I love what I'm hearing. I love what you guys are doing. When I grew up on Harding Street. When I grew up, you had Willie's Corner. You had Red's Cleaners. You had Poppy's. You had the Ritz. You had Sea Island. They were all Black-owned, and we all supported those businesses. I wish we can get back to it. My comment is, and this is a critique on myself, so not just us as a community, but on myself as well. My question is, do we know how to do business? And what I mean by that is, I think a lot of us got good product, but do we understand how to do business? And let me give you an example. There's a young lady that me and my wife support, her and her mom, they're Black-owned. My wife travels a lot. When she come home, there's a certain dish she likes. So I try to get it for her when she before she gets home. I call, nobody answers the phone. I go in sometimes. You never know what hours. They have set hours, but they never there during the set hours. So sometimes I wonder, do we not know how to do business? And again, that's a critique on myself too. I'm a business owner, and sometimes I feel like I get lax. I don't want to use the word doing hood business, but a lot of times we lack the knowledge and the know-how to actually do real business and get the right outcome that we're looking for. And I think that's why the stereotype gets out there where it says, hey, we can't do business together because of this, because of that, because of this, because of that. So we might need some kind of etiquette class. It may sound strange, but we might need some kind of etiquette class, maybe not this year, but the next one you throw, of how to do business. And we might even need a committee to go around to different black businesses pretty much undercover, get service and critique them and give them a grade and say, hey, this is what we noticed. You guys were an A plus here. You guys were a B here. You guys have some improvement here. You could give you a D. And that way people know.
4: Okay. Yeah, I like what you're saying. The Black Chamber is around to train people so that they're ready to do business. We have several classes. We have a 4-week online class for those who are in the ideation stage, who are thinking about starting a business. And then we have a 10-week class for those who have been in business 2 to 3 years. And once they've been in business 2 to 3 years, what we like to go back is to touch on the basics. We like to make sure their taxes are in order, their bookkeeping is in order. We want to make sure they know an attorney, so we bring attorneys in. We bring banks in so they can talk about what are they doing with their money. You can't commingle funds. You can't have your personal mixed in with your business. It's got to be separate, or else the IRS can come in and shut you down. So there are a lot of things we don't know about business, but the Black Chamber is there to teach, to train, to encourage about business.
2: Kevin? Is Kevin still there?
3: Kevin, you still there?
5: Yeah, I'm here.
2: Oh, okay.
5: No, that was perfect. I didn't know. I know the brother Larry over there. I didn't know you guys offered all those things. Those programs sound good. Maybe we might get to start to put that out there more so people understand. Yeah. And what you said was definitely some, especially about the IRS and not co-mingling your person with your business. That's a real big red flag.
2: Mm-hmm.
5: So I love what you guys got going on over there. Maybe get the message out there a little bit more, a little better.
2: Yeah.
5: So a lot of people know about it and understand how to really run a business.
2: And you know what, Kevin? I loved your question. I mean, I absolutely, boy, did you nail it. You talk about being spot on. About how to do business. So many of us want to support black business, but come across situations. And we all have, if we're honest, it's not a critique. It's just an honest observation that there have been a lot of times that we have tried to do business with black businesses and they have not, or the business has not been up to par or whatever in terms of how to conduct business or how to do business. And so I think attention in that area would be invaluable. It would be absolutely invaluable.
5: Sure.
2: And it's, you know, and I think that, you know, that would be, yeah, I just think that would be great. And
5: yeah,
4: The other thing people don't do is look for a chamber of commerce. And usually in our community, we go to our friends to understand how to run business. We don't go to the professionals. And that's what a chamber of commerce is. A chamber of commerce is a place where you can go to get questions answered about business.
2: Mm-hmm.
4: And in every community, there is a chamber of commerce. It's not necessarily a black chamber of commerce, but there is a chamber of commerce in every community. And they are to help you understand where to locate, relocate, and to find funding.
2: Yeah. But a lot of people don't know what they don't know. Just that bit
4: correct.
2: Of wisdom that you had right there about knowing that there's a chamber of commerce. Because honestly, a lot from what I was told in my understanding, in terms of an assessment of black businesses in and around Indianapolis, and I guess maybe in a lot of black businesses in general, the majority of them are one or two owners, one or two people who own, and kind of like a mom and pop operations, as opposed to those that employ 10 to 15 employees or more. And so, you know, sometimes it's just like, hey, I can do this. Or, you know, I got a lawn care. I can do X, Y, and Z, and they may not necessarily know. But it would be great, yeah, if we could get the word out or figure out some kind of a way that if folks are going into business, look for the chamber, look for a chamber anywhere.
5: Yeah, because I've heard of the Black Chamber of Commerce, but I didn't know. I'll be honest with you, my ignorance, I guess I never knew what they did. I've mm-hmm. heard of it. I know the brother Larry over there who runs it, but I never knew exactly what they did. And I've actually been to a meeting before over at the United Way, but I guess I really didn't actually know what they did.
2: Yeah.
5: So, again, that's
4: but
5: why
4: that's I'm like, United, like that's the United Way. We're the Indy Black Chamber of Commerce. We're not at the United Way.
5: Mm-hmm. No, Larry, they had a conference. They had some kind of conference over there that I attended over Meridian.
4: Okay.
5: I think they just used their space. Yes. I agree with you. I agree with you said, Tina. Mm-hmm. That's why I preference it by saying I'm not stepping on toes. I'm bringing myself in the fold too. There's some things I'm ignorant about business. So we, like I said, just learn how to do business. That's all.
2: Yeah, we're not.
5: To get
2: yeah, and again, that's not a criticism. That's just an observation that leads to frustration. It's not necessarily, but it can be. And if to me, it's something that can easily be fixed, easily be repaired. And because I think a lot of people do earnestly want to do a good job. And simply may not know how to do it, may not know exactly how to do it. So something as simple as if you say you're open, like Kevin said, at 9:45, you show up and then, you know, it's like, no, I don't think so. I needed something at 9 and these business hours say 9 or what have you. So simple little things like that, that really aren't that little, really aren't that small. Do you have a few minutes, Ms. Williams, to stick around? Because we got several folks have some questions that are on the line.
4: Yeah.
2: And okay, well, let's take a quick break right here. If you're on the line, stay right there, and we will get back to you right after this commercial break.

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2: And we are back with Community Connection. Eric, let's take care of a little business before we get back to our guest, Anita Williams with the Indy Black Chamber.
3: Okay.
2: We got two tickets to give away to the Universal Circus coming to town soon.
3: Yeah, we do.
2: What are
3: we
2: the
3: really
2: dates? Did we get the dates?
3: I got them here. Let me September 17th through 27th. So not just one show.
2: Oh, yeah. Some days double up.
3: Yeah, that's right. So that's right. Sometimes they'll have two three shows a day. So September 17th through 27th, Universal Circus.
2: We got two tickets to give away. What is the caller number, Eric?
3: Oh, let's go with, why don't we go with caller seven?
2: Caller number seven, if you are the seventh caller to the number 317-480-1310, 317-480-1310, you will win two tickets to the Universal Circus coming to Indianapolis September 17th through the 27th at Lafayette Square on the city's northwest side. It is exciting. It is fun. It is soulful. Mm-hmm. They got chicken wings.
3: They got chicken wings.
2: I hope they still have chicken
3: wings. Should I say so wings?
2: Chicken wings. Get some wings.
3: Get your chicken wings.
2: Get you some wings at the Universal. They got a lot more. I mean, it's just a truly feel-good moment. Family-friendly entertainment, and we can't give away enough tickets.
3: No, we cannot. So
2: we'll give away what we got. We got a pair today. I don't know about every. So if you want to get in on this, be the seventh caller to the number 317-480-1310, and you will win a pair of tickets to the Universal Circus coming next month, 17th through the 27th. Let's go back to the phone lines. Our guest, Anita Williams with the Indy Black Chamber. And Ms. Williams, you're talking about a wonderful initiative aimed at shoring up our support. And more or less, I guess the way I'm feeling about it is teaching us, you know, it's the first step in teaching us how to better support our Black businesses. It's called the Wealth Crawl, the Indy Wealth Crawl. And it's going to be, it'll be introduced, this Friday.
4: This Friday, the 28th, yes.
2: And then
4: it'll
2: be
4: run through September the 7th.
2: So Friday is the start date too, right?
4: It is.
2: Yeah,
4: Friday's the start date. Mm-hmm. We'll have a kickoff at 2126 North Meridian at 9:30 a.m. The mayor will be here for the kickoff to encourage people to utilize these businesses that we've talked about. Generations Bank will be here, all to encourage these businesses and the community to be supportive.
2: Indeed. Okay, well, let's go back to the phone lines. Dietrich, you have a question for Ms. Williams. How are you, Dietrich? Dietrich on line three. There we go.
5: Yes, hi, Ms. Tina.
2: Hi, Ms.
5: Eric.
2: How are you? Hi, how are you?
5: Real quick, what I'm trying to understand, I know Andre Corson, he came and did a job fair, and that was very good and very powerful. But what I'm trying to understand is, before I go off into this, when is your thing that you're having on Meridian again? Please, could you repeat that, please?
4: It'll be Friday, 9:30 a.m. That's August the 28th. The address is 2126 North Meridian.
5: Okay, good deal. Now, this climate that we're living in, do you believe that Black African Americans and women, we might have to separate and get our own land?
4: I'm not sure about
5: that.
4: My
5: whole thing is this. I believe we should all come together, all colors and races of people. But for me, it seems like when I was watching the news some years ago, when they was walking over the border, it seems like they took over everything.
2: Who's they?
5: And it's like the Mexicans and the Latinos. And if I feel like they are pushing the Black families and people and black and men and women, they pushing us out because this project, whatever you call it, is 25 or whatever it is, implemented and pushed out. So And I really believe that the people, the conscious people, we are standing up, we are voting, we are trying to push back. But it seems like it's been generation after generation of pushing the black people families out, and it's very sickening. But back to the topic, I believe what you're teaching us and telling us about your we'll be supposed to meet up real soon Friday, I think that will help us. But in my heart of heart, I really believe that it's a psychic, it's a spiritual warfare against black people because of us. They've been taught to hate us, and we're not them kind of people to hate. We get along with everybody. We reinvented mostly everything. But and just like living in Indiana, It's like they had information, valuable information from us to succeed and just be on a fair playing field. But I thank you for what you're doing. I will be there for the business. But just in my heart of heart, I just believe somewhere in Indiana, we need our own land. We need our own everything, banks, land, people, because these people are sick from the from Washington, and it's just a sickening thing that's being implemented and pushed up on people of color. So I just can't wait till November to vote. But yeah, I'm just so troubled. Mm-hmm. Yes, ma'am. So, but thank you, Ms. Tina, right. for thank your time, you. And thank you, Ms. Eric, and thank you, ma'am, and I will be there. Thank you so much.
2: Yeah.
4: Okay. Thank you.
2: Thank you. You know, it's long been an idea to do that. You know, why don't we just get our own? You know, our own everything, our own economy, our own bank, you know, our own bank and our own systems to set up our own economy. The problem is, well, not the problem, but the issue, I don't know, the challenge, let me put it that way. The challenge is, okay, how? Mm-hmm. Is that the way you see it? Or do you see a different challenge?
4: Tina, we aren't even at a place where we support one another in business.
2: Yeah,
4: how would we support an election? We've got Generations Bank. We need people to support. Mm-hmm. You know, we're always at a starting point because we don't know how to finish things. We don't know how to stay. Our vision is so short. Mm-hmm. We can see till Friday, but not past that. We don't have like they said, there's a 2025 plan. We couldn't put a plan together for 2 years mm-hmm. and the whole community follow through with it. So if we learn to at least follow through on baby steps, then perhaps someday we can follow through on a larger plan, a 10-year plan, a 20-year plan.
2: Yeah, a plan, but
4: when,
2: a plan.
4: When we go to conventions, they know where they're going to be in 5 years.
2: Yeah.
4: And it's hard for us to know where we're going to be past Friday.
2: Yeah. And you know, some of that is learned behavior because so many of us had to do over the years mm-hmm. was to get to Friday or get through the day or what have you. But we've not been able to transition to long-term planning and what have you. And a lot of that's just cultural, but there are cultural norms that we've got to break. Like you say, we've got to learn to break those if we're going to get anywhere.
4: The Indy Black Chamber has been around. It'll be 11 years this year. And we're really proud of that because there have been other black chambers of commerce and they've become defunct for lack of funding because we don't like to support one another.
2: Mm-hmm.
4: We would support anything but a black idea, a black organization.
2: Mm-hmm.
4: But we've been around for 11 years. We're proud of that.
2: Mm-hmm.
4: And our vision is to be around another 10 years easily.
2: Yeah, there you go.
4: We still need the support of the community. Mm-hmm. We are still going to grow black businesses. The gentleman earlier asked about vetting businesses. That's difficult.
2: Yeah.
4: Because one day a business may do 100%. They're on their A game.
2: Mm-hmm.
4: We may happen to come by and visit them when you know, the child got sick. They're running late. They didn't have all the things they needed to have in place. So we're ready to give them an F that day, failure for running their business. And they're typically on their A game.
2: I see.
4: We've got to be able to give people grace, not just give them a snapshot.
2: Mm-hmm.
4: But we've got to be able to go in and say, hey, I was here last week. You did a wonderful job. Or I've been here three or four times, and every time you've missed having the doors open at the time that you said.
2: Yeah.
4: Every time you've missed having someone here at the front to greet people.
2: Mm-hmm.
4: You know, it's kind of important.
2: Yeah.
4: People
2: mm-hmm.
4: want to know this is the business owner's home, and we're visiting your home. We're kind of expecting a greeting. Hello, how are you?
2: Yeah.
4: How can I help you?
2: Great points. Great points. Let's go back to the phone lines. 317-480-1310, 317-480-1310. Joe, you have a question?
6: Yeah, good afternoon to you, Tina, and your guests.
2: Mm-hmm. I've
6: got three points that I want to make. Number one, what Kevin said earlier is absolutely correct. Back in the days, we had Black Wall Street East, Black Wall Street West, Black Wall Street North, and Black Wall Street South. We supported, and when the Eagle flew on Friday, where did that money get spent at? It got spent at the various fish stores,
2: mm-hmm.
6: the various stores and restaurants in the community. And when the people wanted to go out, they went down on Indiana Avenue. They don't have that available now. The other thing is the fact that this, what happened to those black communities was planned. It was planned.
2: Mm-hmm.
6: They laid a map out and they ran those highways directly through the black community to ensure that they inflicted maximum damage, so that we had to go out and move, take the little pennies that they gave us, and go buy a top home built by a white guy.
2: Mm-hmm.
6: The other thing that I want to make, a comment I want to make, you made a statement about where we spend our money. It's more important, where do they, the businesses, where do they spend their money? Because that money that they give to us is just one individual. But when they sell and they collectively take this money in, where are they spending that money? Is it doing any good for that same community that's coming to you to buy your
2: product? So are they reinvesting back into the community?
6: Yeah.
2: Okay.
6: Yeah.
2: Good
6: and
2: point.
6: I've got one other thing. I was a pre-award program manager for Defense Contract Management Agency here in Indianapolis. And a lot of times the black small businesses were failed because nobody went out to show them, to teach them, and to bring them in line with those things that they need to do to sell to the Department of Defense. And there's a lot of money out there. There's a lot of money out there, but guess who's getting it? They are. And we are failing ourselves. It's not just food and making cakes and there's a lot of DOD money out there, and we need to come together to make sure that we train these businesses on how to go out there and look to see what's available and then put in a bid on it. And then be ready. If you get selected, then be ready for that particular contract because they're going to come out and they're going to vet you. But when they vet you, you've got to make sure that you got everything in line. I'm going to give you a quick example. We had a contract that was going to be let for aircraft batteries. And me and these other guys, I led the team. We had to go to this black business, and it was located on 38th Street off of Sherman Drive in a house. And we go in there. Now, you're saying that you're going to sell aircraft batteries for F-15 to the government. We go in. He's got some old used batteries sitting around. And we sat there, and it was obvious that the man had missed the points. So all I'm saying is that if, in fact, we are going to do anything for businesses, we got to get people that's got the expertise to go out there and teach these businesses. And then the businesses sir. Have to listen. And that's it.
4: I like what you're saying.
2: Uh-huh. Thank you, Joe. Thank you. And
4: I do want to make a comment to what Joe said. Joe, I spent 4 years working for the Department of Economic Development in Iowa, and my job was to work directly with Department of Defense. So what I did in Iowa is find small businesses that were able to be subcontractors to DOD. So I understood that. I understood it well. When I come back to Indianapolis, what I saw is our people weren't ready. So I can't just jump to DOD contracting. Mm-hmm. People have to get ready. Yeah. And so with the Indy Black Chamber, it is a place for people to take steps to get ready. Are we reinvesting our money back into our community? I can tell you that we are here. Any money that we get for classes, the only people we use are small businesses that mm-hmm. we know support minority business. So our money is circulating back into our community. We do have loans, and the loans go back into our community. Mm-hmm. So, yes, sir, we understand everything you're saying, but we can't start at the top. We've got to start at the bottom and build.
2: There you go. Ms. Williams, we have time for one more quick question before we have to let you go. You've been really generous with your time, and we certainly appreciate it. Mr. Russell, you get the last call. Go ahead. How are you?
7: Hey, Gina. You know, when you talk about business, it's a very comprehensive subject because, you know, there are all kinds of business, as Ms. Williams has mentioned and as Joe mentioned, there are all kinds of businesses. But I've always said that, okay, when you look at the barbers, the barber shops and beauty shops, they are black businesses, right? And they have always been supported for the most part. Madam C.J. Walker was a black business. Mm-hmm. Radio One is a black business. WISH and WRTV, they are black businesses. So you have to kind of be careful when you talk about black business. You have to kind of categorize and look at the specific kind of business. Powers Construction out of Gary, Maven mm-hmm. Powers, that's a black business. And one thing he did, which I thought was great, he used to come down to Indianapolis and he would have seminars for black and women businesses on the corner of 16th Street and I think it was Delaware, around Delaware, one of those. But anyway, he would have seminars for women wanting to get in the construction business or black people. So, you know, you have to think, when you say business, basically what people want is good business, right? They want good business. They want, and I think that if any business can kind of have a goal of good business, they will be ahead of the game. You know, back in the day in Indianapolis, there was a uniform company on Monument Circle. Mm-hmm. You know, they furnished the robes for the Ku Klux Klan. And that's because they were good at their uniform. Okay. You know what I mean?
2: So
7: people are basically looking for good business. And I think if we look at that as a goal, we'd be ahead of the game.
2: All right. Thank you, Mr. Russell. And Ms. Williams, that kind of circles back to a point that's been made during our conversation, does it not?
4: Mm-hmm. Yes. That we are still looking for excellence in all of our businesses, small, medium, large, construction, barbers, food. We're looking for excellence. And that's what I believe all our business owners are even thriving for. Sometimes they don't know what excellence is. Mm-hmm. And making a good product is not the end of excellence. It's having the outside be welcoming. It's having customer service, your employees look welcoming, be cleaned up, be professional. You know, there is a lot to excellence. It's not limited to the product I make. It's about the entire ensemble of putting this business together. And that's what we're here for at the Indy Black Chamber.
2: Yeah. And, you know, this is for an entirely different day, Ms. Williams. But when Mr. Russell mentioned the beauty shops and barber shops, there is a culture around those in terms of how a business, meaning an appointment, starting on time, ending on time, getting out. You see what I'm saying? And it's a cultural thing that I don't know will ever be broken because it's been that way since I first started going to the beauty shop when I was 6 or 7 years old. And it hasn't changed. And I'm sure there are those that will say the barber thing as well. So that's, you know, and you know what there, like I said, this is another conversation because it is a business, but there's also businesses that are ingrained in our culture that don't necessarily fit the model of what we call or what we would assume our business thing. You know, I don't know. You see what I'm saying, though? You're laughing because
4: I laugh because my grandmother was a beautician.
2: Uh-huh.
4: And she started on time and she ended on time. Mm-hmm. She did 1 hour. She knew what she needed mm-hmm. to do within that hour.
2: Mm-hmm.
4: And she never held anyone longer than that 1 hour.
2: Mm-hmm.
4: And so long ago, you know, when you did the press and curls,
2: mm-hmm.
4: she was trained never to get water in your face.
2: Mm-hmm.
4: Or down the back of your neck.
2: Mm-hmm. Mm-hmm.
4: And she never did. Mm-hmm. She never got water on her face. And so the beauticians that I go to now, they're not trained as my grandmother was trained to perfection.
2: Mm-hmm. Well, look at where the training lies. You know, a lot of them are, you know, they're, but again, that like I said, that's a whole nother show, but
4: for another day,
2: because that's deep. But again, a recap of what is taking place, the wealth crawl. We love it. I hope our community supports it, and not only supports it, but as you say, sustains it for long after this current mayoral administration is out, because it is in partnership with the mayor. So again, the details.
4: Yes. So thank you.
2: You want to give us the details before I let you go?
4: The details.
2: Okay.
4: The wealth crawl will start Friday. You can come to 2126 North Meridian at 9:30 a.m. on Friday. It will run until September the 7th. The closing ceremony will be a 1,000 words art gallery.
2: Mm-hmm.
4: Thank you.
2: All righty. Thank you, Ms. Sweeney. Thanks for all you do. And keep doing your thing. We'll support you as best we can.
4: Thank you, Tina.
2: All righty. Thank you. And goodbye. And Eric, we have a winner of the Universal Universal Circus tickets.
3: Yes, we do. It Mr. Hildemon Harris.
2: Uh-huh.
3: He was calling from work, so he couldn't go on the air with us. And but he was caller 7, so he's going to take his mom. His mother will be 99.
2: Wow.
3: On the 17th of September. Universal Circus is happening the 17th of next month. Through the 27th at Lafayette Square Mall, and I did some checking, Tina. We have more tickets tomorrow.
2: We do. Okay.
3: For the Universal Circus.
2: Yeah, we got a lot of stuff. All the more reason to tune in. Facebook, YouTube, radio, of course, streaming, and Universal tickets. Are we offering a party or what?
3: I think we are. I think we are. It's going to be nice, very, very much fun. A lot of fun.
2: Indeed. That's all the time we have for right now, though, because the music is playing. We're gonna keep working on that music,
3: too. We're working on it. We're still trying to get there.
2: We are. We're not there. What did politicians say? I'm just not there yet.
3: Not there yet.
2: But anyway, don't forget, we have two more options to hear from. And again, don't forget about our Help in the Heartland campaign found on our website, praiseindy.com. We want to help as best we can, and keep your thoughts and prayers up there for the folks at Gary. They've been going through it. Anyway.
3: Absolutely.
2: Yeah, hopefully that something immediately. Right now, it's to the point where something has to be done after the fact. Because they've already done the 2 weeks.
3: Done 2 weeks. It's like, so bring on the power.
2: Yeah.
3: Get things restored.
2: Bring the power. And bring on the, you know, I don't know about the class action lawsuit. Somebody is responsible. So the responsible parties need to be made to help, need to be held to responsibility.
3: That's true.
2: Our website is praiseindy.com, as we were saying. Willie Moore Jr. on the radio. He is up next. We will be back tomorrow. Please join us then. Till then, have a good day.
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0: case you didn't know, Willie Moe Jr. is on your radio, family. It is Love You More Monday.
1: It is.
0: And I'm so grateful for the opportunity that we have to inspire you. Family, listen, Matthew 6:33. It simply says that we seek ye first the kingdom of God and all of his righteousness and all of those things. Those are the little things that you're looking for. They will be added to you. So, family, my prayer is that we start this day off searching for God's best in our day. Okay? Mm-hmm. The biggest room in the world is the room for improvement. So my prayer for you is for you to know that you're not just a person that God just sees, right? You're actually his friend. Here's Israel Holt, and I'm a friend of God, right here on the Willie Moe Jr. Show.

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0: after tonight.
1: Hey! Shout outs going out to James and everybody else representing Sincere.
0: Yeah, man. Shout out to Sincere James. He hung out with us last Friday.
1: Uh-huh.
0: If you missed that interview, man, you missed a treat. They are Stellar Award winners now. So major love to Sincere.
1: That's yeah, and shout outs going out to everybody. When you see me, I'm probably going to ask you this question, which is, so who you put on since you got on?
0: Mama, that simply means is who have you helped since you got on that job?
1: There
0: since
1: it is.
0: You got that opportunity.
1: Come on.
0: Because those opportunities aren't just for you.
1: No.
0: They're actually for you to be an open door for someone else. Like somebody was an open door for you to get in that opportunity.
1: That's true.
0: Believe it or not, shout out to Tanita Myers.
1: Yeah.
0: God rest her soul. Rest in peace. But she was a door that was open for me to become, you know, Willie Moore Jr., the radio host. Right?
1: Facts.
0: And so I'm forever grateful. So when it comes to radio, shout out to Scooter out mm-hmm. in St. Louis. Like, yeah. Hey, man, you could do this too. And yeah. other people who want to do radio shows and stuff. We like, hey, man, here go all the information. Go out there and win. You ain't got enough life to do everything.
1: Nah.
0: So be a blessing to people.
1: Yeah, and let's try to die empty. I know it sounds kind of mean, but shout outs going out to Dr. DJ Jazzy Jeff. I just made him a doctor. But nah, he's my mentor. And, you know, he was like, hey, man, you can't take that stuff with you. You need to die empty. I said, right.
0: Yes, indeed, man. We're spending jewels on this
1: Monday.
0: Yeah,
1: early.
0: Early in the game. Family, I don't know about you, but I'm excited about Mondays. And if you're not, get excited, okay? Because your best days are ahead of you, and Monday is one of those amazing days. When we come back, a brand new flat out hit of the week is up on us. Find out who it is when we come back. It's the Willie Moe Jr. Show. Flat

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5: 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I-65 southbound slow traffic, West Street to Meridian from I-465 to the north, split 11 minutes. I-70 eastbound slow traffic between Meridian Street and the south split. I-65 northbound before the south split, a crash. Left lane's blocked. It's stop and go from Raymond Street. From I-465 to the south split, 9 minutes, a 4-minute delay. 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I'm Tom Beck with traffic for the Willie Moore Jr. Show on Praise AM 1310, 95.
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0: Come on.
1: Why am I yelling?
0: I don't know.
1: You can't.
0: I'm nervous. I'm nervous.
1: You can't listen to this show and not get encouraged. Man. Lift your hands.
0: Yes, indeed. Family, listen, I'm encouraged by people right now who are stepping out on faith and saying, you know what? God has called me to be a business owner. And I'm giving them the opportunity to shout it out. You're on the line with Willie Moore. What's your name? Where you calling from?
3: Hey, Willie. This is Clarissa. My business is Some of Us Leave Books. And I wrote a book about domestic abuse. And I want to educate people who are in domestic abuse, people who have friends or family members in domestic abuse. And I want domestic abuse to an end. That's Some of Us Leave Books.
0: Yeah.
3: And I do have a Facebook page called Some of Us Leave. And you can also contact me at cyharding@verizon.net. Thank you, Willie Moore.
0: Indeed, my pleasure. Someofusleave.com. Some of Us Leave. I love it. You on the line with Willie Moore. What's your name? Where you calling from?
4: Hi, Willie Moore Jr. I am Michelle Caper Taylor. I am an author calling from Atlanta, Georgia.
0: Hey.
4: And I need people to pick up my book, Trouble Won't Last Always One. My Facebook is Michelle Caper Taylor, CAPLE TAYLOR, Michelle with two L's. Thanks, Willie Moore Jr.
0: My pleasure. Thank you for checking in. Family, if you want to shout out your business, your opportunity, your book, whatever it is, go ahead and share those airways with me. The number's 1-877-345-7747. Go ahead and tap in with your nephew. I don't know about you, but I'm excited about what you are doing. Although this platform has my name on it, it's all about you, okay? When we come back, I have music from Mary Mary and my brother JJ Hairston. It's coming up next. The Willie Moore Jr. Show, flat out. Hey, Willie Moore Jr. here.
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0: 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It's the Willie Moore Jr. Show, flat out.
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0: Indy, let's take one more look at the rush hour traffic. What's the roads looking like?
6: I-65 southbound, heavy traffic, West Street to Meridian from I-465 to the north, split 10 minutes. I-70 eastbound, heavy Meridian to the south, split. East side slow at I-465 southbound, I-70 to Brookville Road from I-69 to I-74, 15 minutes. I-65 northbound before the south split, a crash. Left lane's blocked. It's stop and go from Raymond Street from I-465 to the south split, 21 minutes. Downtown, I-65, I-70 collectors northbound is heavy between the south split and Washington Street. I'm Tom Beckwood, traffic for the Willie Moore Jr. Show on Praise AM 1310, 95.1 FM.
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0: blah.
1: Hey, what's up? This is Matthew. What I love about the Willie Moore Jr. Show is that Willie meets you where you are. No matter what level of spirituality that you have, Willie delivers a message that everybody can understand, and I love it. And that's why I love the Willie Moore Jr. Show.

0: J.J. Hairston. Yes, Lord.
1: Nothing else.
0: Come on, nothing else.
1: I'm trying to tell you.
0: Shout out to his beautiful wife, Trina. Grateful for what the Lord is doing in their ministry, man. And they look good in their, like, camo and all of that. So
1: Yeah.
0: They look good at Stellar Awards. So major love to them.
1: Yeah, but black people look good in tan.
0: Yes, Lord.
1: Thank you, Lord.
0: Come on. Some people paying for what we grew into.
1: We got natural melanin. You know what? We're just celebrating. We look forward to your letters, untanned people.
0: No, it's all good. My wife untanned. I tell her all the time. I'm like, baby, we're going to get you some sun. Get me in the ocean. I'm like, I'm going to get you there, baby.
1: All right, I'm going to get you there.
0: Family, you on the line with Willie Mo Jr. It is Love You More Monday, an opportunity for you to shout out your business. What's your name? Where you calling from?
2: God bless you, Willie Mo Jr. My name is Richard Bogerson, and I am at Waldorf, Maryland, at Rick's Auto and Truck Service. My phone number is 240-476-1220. God bless all the people that work for the United Post Office and the Willie Mo Jr. Show.
0: Thank you, brother.
1: Okay.
0: You're on the line with Willie Mo. What's your name? Where you calling from?
3: Hey, Willie. This is Tammy Marie. I am owner and director of Booth Dance Academy. 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
1: Okay. 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
3: 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Come dance with us. Thank you.
1: See, what did I tell you about the dance classes?
0: You did. You did.
1: We're going to take a dance. Not me and you. But we going to take a dance class.
0: No, it's good. A cooking class, a dancing class. It's really good. It's good for date night out here.
1: We can cook now.
0: Yeah. No, I mean, different recipes.
1: Some people, right,
0: different recipes. It gets redundant when you cook as much as I do. I'm going to have to learn something new. You on the line with Willie Mo Jr. What's your name? Where you calling from?
4: Hey, Willie. This is Vanessa from the ATL.
1: Okay.
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1: Hey!
4: 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Thank you. Have a great day.
0: Indeed. Yeah, she got
1: baby
0: them kids, too. Praise
1: the
0: Lord.
1: Wanted.
0: Yeah, family, listen, when we come back, we're hanging out with Jannot Thornton. It's the Willie Mo Jr. Show. Flat out.

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0: just in case you didn't know, Willie Mo Jr. is on your radio, family. It is the Willie Mo Jr. Show. It is Love You More Monday, also coined as Money Monday. You say, Willie, you can't serve God in money. You are absolutely correct. We put Jesus over all. However, we do know that we are called to be good stewards over the money that the Lord blesses us with. And Janai Thornton is here to hang out with us to talk about something special. Hey, Janai.
1: Hey, Willie Moore Jr. Well, happy Love You More Monday. And of course, happy Money Monday. And Willie, I'm so excited because guess what we're doing today?
0: What's up?
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0: Come on.
1: I have a lot of information to share. And also, guess what?
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1: 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So let's jump right into it.
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0: Actually, right now, I get the esteemed privilege to hang out with the one and only Jenai Thornton. And we're talking about credit card debt. Many of you all see those interest penalties, money come out every single month, thinking to yourself, yeah, I just gonna have to wait for it till I get it. But maybe there's something that you can do to make sure that you owe no man nothing but the debt of love. Jenai Thornton is here to help us with credit card debt and getting out of that. So the way I want to do this, I got people from all across the country that have checked in because this is such a steamy, hot subject when it comes to credit card debt. My brother Terrence, I believe he's from Baltimore, and he said he's having trouble juggling all the credit card due dates. Now, what can he do to keep from falling behind? Talk to me, Jenai.
1: Terrence, listen, thank you so much for reaching out. The first thing that I would do if I was having trouble managing all my credit card debt payments is I would contact my credit card company and see what I need to do to change when my credit card payment is due. For a lot of credit cards, you can actually do that online without even having to call them. Now, the thing is here, you can't have it be one thing in June, one payment date in June and something else in July. Whatever you're going to pick, you're going to have to stick to it. And it could potentially take 1 to 2 billing cycles before it takes effect. But look at when you get paid. Look at when your other bills are due and see what due date works best for you for these credit cards so you can manage those a little better.
0: Wow. Jenai Thornton hanging out with us. That is the voice that you're hearing. Today, of course, we're talking about credit card debt. Statistics show that 48% of credit card holders carry a balance. High interest rates and minimal payments can't get that debt push down. So people across the country are checking in, getting the proper information that they need. Jenai, I have a sister from another mister. She goes by the name of Alicia. She's from Cleveland, Ohio, and she's ready to get her debt under control, but her mountain of bills feel overwhelming. Jenai, what strategies should she use to start paying down her credit card debt and not just leave it lie dormant?
1: So listen, I know you need strategies to pay off this credit card debt, but you know what your biggest issue is? It's the interest. It's not even the fact that you owe. It's like you looking at the payments that you're making, and the majority of that is actually going to interest. So the first thing you need to do is call your credit card company and request or negotiate for a lower interest rate. Yes, you can actually do that. Wow. That's your step number one. In my credit card debt program that I have for you, I'm going to talk about it at the end of this segment. I will give you the script on how to do that. After that, then you just need to decide which strategy works best for you. Do you want to pay off the credit card with the smallest balance, or would you prefer to pay off the credit card with the highest interest rate? But the first step, again, is to get that interest rate down.
0: Come on, Jenai, helping us. Family, listen, credit cards can actually be your best friend if you can be diligent and disciplined. Family, when we come back, Jenai, I have a young lady named Jessica Kim from Greensboro. So many people are checking in. I can only get two more. However, keep listening. Your question may come up. We're hanging out with Jenai Thornton when we come back, and we're talking how to erase credit card debt. It's the Willie Mo Jr. Show. Flat out!
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0: 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How's traffic looking?
5: 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North I-65, vehicle fire before Edgewood. It's in the right lane with heavy traffic from Stop 11 Road. You're also slow up from Raymond to the South Split. And then heavy from 71st Street up to 86th, where it crashes in the left lane. Southbound 65 is looking a little bit crowded around Michigan Street to Washington Street. 70 eastbound, that's heavy West Street to the South Split. 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

0: 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So listen, if you are driving, I want you to make sure that you listen intentionally. And if you are sitting, make sure you take some notes. Credit card debt has been something that you've been plagued with for a very long time. 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Come on, somebody. So, Janai, shout out to my friends in Warner Robins in Macon, Georgia. My sister, Jessica, she's actually from Macon, and she was advised to pursue a debt management plan for her credit card debt. Do you think this is a good route to take, or is this just ludicrous? No pun intended.
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0: Hey, Janai Thornton, answering questions about credit card debt if you're just tuning in. Janai, my sister Kim from Greensboro, North Carolina. She's curious about using balance transfers to manage credit card debt. What's the best way to go about this? Because a lot of people are like taking their balance from one credit card, sending it to another credit card with a lower interest rate, but they still can't pay. Let's talk a little bit about it. Her name's Kim.
1: Hey, Kim. Listen, you're in Greensboro. You know I'm an Aggie. Thank you for reaching out and happy to answer your question. So I'm all for using balance transfers. And y'all, all that simply means is this, that you're going to find a credit card with a new introductory offer. Maybe they have a low interest rate. I've seen some at zero. And then you transfer your credit card debt over to this new credit card. Now, this works provided that you're going to keep up with when that introductory rate ends. Not in your mind. You literally need to put that in your calendar because you could go from a 0 or 5% rate up to a 40% rate overnight. Jeez. So you want to, again, make sure that you're managing those debt lines. So now don't use this as a way to get in more debt, but use this as your strategy to pay this debt off faster.
0: Come on, Janai. Help, help, help. Family, listen, I know that you need more help. This is what I need you to do. We're going to do it like this. Make sure that you follow her on Instagram at Janai Thornton, okay? At Janai Thornton, or join her free money community. ThankMeLater.money. Of course, she has a podcast, Thank Me Later. Make sure that you go wherever you get your podcast, wherever you listen. And we're just thankful for you, Janai. Thank you so much for being a part of the show. All right, family, listen, when we come back, we're hanging out with the one and only Sharina Cole.
2: Woo!
0: It's a lot going on across this country, man. We're praying for these United States. We need you to come into agreement that peace will come to our land. It's the Willie Mo Jr. Show.
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3: This is the Daily Play with Joy Taylor. You can't make this up, but the Cleveland Browns are waiving tight end Daquan Wright so that he can play for LSU this season. How is this possible? Well, last week, Wright officially entered the transfer portal after he and a group of athletes who filed a lawsuit in Louisiana were granted a temporary restraining order to return to college for one more season. He played for new LSU head coach Lane Kiffin for two seasons at Ole Miss, and Wright is believed to be the first player to have an agreement to return to play in college after signing with an NFL team as an undrafted free agent. NCAA basketball is in the midst of a similar saga, so we should have seen this coming. Wright was signed by the Eagles as an undrafted free agent, then the Browns claimed him off waivers. He never played a down of preseason, but did suit up once for Cleveland. 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
0: Okay, Indy, before you head out the office, let's take a look at traffic.
2: Northbound 65, heavy traffic stop 11 to Edgewood with a vehicle fire in the right lane. You are also slow Raymond to the south split, then heavy between 465 and 86th on the west side because of a crash there in the left lane. 70 eastbound, you're looking heavy between West Street and the south split. There's some slowing on the south side on eastbound 465 between Bluff Road and 65, and on the east side, southbound's a little slow between 70 and Brookville Road. I'm Deb Snyder with traffic for the Willie Moore Jr. Show on Praise AM 1310, 95.1 FM.
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1, kicking things off with some sports news. Coco Gauff will be coming into the U.S. Open with a ton of momentum. Just yesterday, she claimed the Cincinnati Open trophy, defeating Jessica Pegula 6-2, 6-4. And fun fact, this was the first All-USA final in 56 years at the Cincinnati Open. And by winning, Coco becomes the third woman in the Tennis Open era to win the Cincinnati title more than once. That's two times now. The two-time Cincinnati Open champ now joins Serena Williams and Victoria Azarenka. Following her win, Coco Gauff said, quote, "I think it was a long journey, but I'm happy. It's night and day, the player I was last year to now. I don't think that this is an indicator that I'm going to do well in New York at the U.S. Open, but just knowing the quality ones that I had this week, hopefully I can use that experience. Last year, I was just frustrated with my game, and I felt like I was declining. It's not something any player wants to feel." Number 2, a human-caused wildfire near Reno, Nevada has ripped through more than 15,000 acres since Saturday. The blaze is moving swiftly toward neighborhoods and setting off evacuation warnings for about 90,000 people. The Hawk Fire remained 0% contained as of last night. Definitely don't want to hear that kind of news. And according to reports, dry conditions and strong winds are expected to make the efforts of firefighting even more difficult. Nevada Governor Joe Lombardo has declared a state of emergency in Washoe County, a county that includes Reno and parts of Lake Tahoe. He has also activated the state's National Guard, and so far, at least 6 people have been injured, including 3 civilians and 3 first responders. Number 3, I reported on the story last week, and I wanted to provide an update. I wish I had better news, though. Alisa Goods, who disappeared on August 8th while in Las Vegas visiting a friend, has been found dead near the airport. Police say surveillance video from the day Goods, who is a grandmother of 5, vanished, shows her collapsing near Harry Reid International Airport. Her family members said they began receiving text messages from her phone after her disappearance, asking for help, gas money, and Bitcoin. Police say security footage of Goods shows her in the area 2 days before her family reported her missing. And according to reports, she was last known to have left her friend's home to shop and visited a CVS on August 8th, just 2 days before her family reported her missing. The Las Vegas Metropolitan Police Department said in a statement that surveillance footage of Goods near the airport on August 8th shows her, quote, falling down an embankment, getting back up, and then, quote, there was no further movement observed after that. The statement went on to say her location could not be seen from the street. Let's talk about it, though. Alisa Goods, the grandmother of 5, who disappeared on August 8th while in Las Vegas visiting a friend, has been found dead near the Harry Reid Airport. Want to chat about that? We can. Or if you want to weigh in on this human-caused wildfire near Reno, Nevada, it's ripped through more than 15,000 acres since Saturday. The blaze was 0% contained as of last night, and so far, at least 6 people have been injured, including 3 civilians and 3 first responders. Want to chat about that? We can. Or if you want to weigh in on Coco Gauff, yeah, she took the trophy at the Cincinnati Open, beating Jessica Pegula 6-2, 6-4. She's headed to the U.S. Open with a lot of momentum. Want to chat about Coco Gauff or anything else? Hit me up, Instagram and or X, formerly known as Twitter. The handle is at Sheree_Nicole, Shari_NYCOLE.

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6: 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Flat out.

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0: Grateful for the opportunity that we have to just, you know, really be able to share the gospel in a very unique way. When we come back, you know, somebody checked in and they said, Willie Moe Jr., man, I do not know how to create peace with somebody who has war in their heart. I've been doing my best to stay a Christian at the workplace, but it's just been a very unique spot for me. Mm-hmm. Can you help me out? Well, when we come back, we're going to do our best to help out our brother who want to turn to the book of cuss, but we ain't going to let him.
1: No. Nah,
0: come on, somebody.
1: Nope.
0: Right now, here's music from the one and only Fred Hammond. It's the Willie Moe Jr. Show. Flat out.

0: 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And it lets you know that God is good all the time, and all the time God is good.
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1: You know why God did it?
0: Why he do it?
1: Because you definitely didn't do it.
0: definitely couldn't even do it.
1: I know you.
0: Yeah, you definitely wouldn't do it.
1: You know what I'm saying? Neighbor, turn to your neighbor and say, I know you.
0: I know you.
1: Okay.
0: Praise God. Family, listen. You know, the Flat Out family across the nation, they always send in letters, and a young man, his name's Kyle, he said, Willie Moore Jr., listen, I'm doing my best to keep peace, but in my workplace, it's just a hostile work environment. My manager and I, we do not get along, and it's just been a very difficult time. I am so tempted to actually just go in and get another job, but I want to bring it to the Flat Out family first to make sure that I don't act out of character. Like, I'm supposed to be the Christian, but I got a background in don't play with me.
1: That's true.
0: So I want to make sure that I handle this correctly. And so, number one, Kyle, I want to say thank you so much for bringing this to the Flat Out family. And, you know, we'll do our best to give you some intel and maybe some inspiration. And of course, if you're on Facebook right now, of course, we're going to be live and you can kind of talk a little bit about this. You know, you ever been at work? And you just kind of feel like, man, me and the boss, we ain't seeing eye to eye. And, man, I don't want to turn to the book of cuss because they know me as a Christian in here. But what should I do? Stone, talk to us.
1: Man, so I'm just going to talk from personal, what do you call that?
0: Personal experience?
1: Yeah, personal experience. Matter of fact, it's so messed up. You can tell I'm not used to talking about it because I didn't even know what it was called.
0: Yeah.
1: All right, so I had an issue in the past with a manager, and I remember I used to complain about him all the time, and God told me, yeah, you know you're making him worse. So that's when I learned the power of my words.
0: Yeah.
1: So if you have a problem with a person and you're like, man, I got a problem with that person, you will have what you say.
0: Yeah.
1: So you gotta say, just like how you teach your kids, like, don't ever say I'm sick. Say I'm overcoming.
0: I'm overcoming. Yeah.
1: I'm over. So yeah, we can do that exact same thing in our relationships. And like, I'm overcoming tension.
0: Yeah.
1: I'm overcoming strife. Hey, Glory. I'm overcoming strife. You know what I'm saying? With this person. And I believe that if you speak the right things into the atmosphere, eventually you're going to see what you say. But right now, you getting what you've been saying.
0: Yeah. So you got to say something different. What I think I hear him saying, Kyle, if you're just tuning in, a young man named Kyle, he says he's been going back and forth with one of the managers at his job. He's bringing his problem to the Flat Out family and saying, hey, like, I don't want to turn to the book of cuss. I don't want to go back to my old ways. What should I do? And what Dwight said was, hey, let's use our words correctly. Right. Let's speak to the situation. Let's speak to the mountain and it shall be moved. And let's not speak with words that we used to use. Right. Let's not go back to our old character for new situations that God has matured us in. OK, when we come back, I want to share a little bit of what I'm thinking. Of course, I'm looking online right now. Major love to all the people who are on Facebook at Willie Moore Jr. Live, helping out our brother Kyle, who says, listen, I'm having a tough time with this manager. Don't make me turn back to the book of cuss. I want to turn to the book of Genesis.
1: Come on,
0: somebody. Yes, Lord. Family, we're going to help out our brother Kyle when we come back. It's the Willie Mo.

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3: Indy, let's take one more look at the rush hour traffic. What's the roads looking like?
4: Eastbound 70, heavy traffic West Street to the south split, and watch for a stall in the left lane before Meridian. Heading north on 65, you're slow southport to 465 south side. Your heavy Raymond to the south split. Southbound brake lights between 21st and the south split. Congestion on the south side on East 465 from Bluff Road to 65. It's also a little crowded westbound around 74 to Emerson. And then on the north side, West 465 has minor congestion, making your way between Meridian and 865. I'm Deb Snyder with traffic for the Willie Moore Jr. Show on Praise AM 1310, 95.1 FM.
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2: Sir.
0: Major Love to Fresh Start Worship. That was a song you just heard called You Are.
2: Mm-hmm.
0: Well, you know, we have listeners from all across the country. And this particular young man, his name is Kyle. He's 37 years old. He said, Willie Moore Jr., me and my manager at work, we haven't been seeing eye to eye. Feel like he's just picking on me. I do not want to turn to the book of cuss. They know me as the Christian here. And I don't want to go back to my old ways because I had a way of handling things that was definitely not pleasing to God. So what should I do with this unruly manager? Dwight said, use your words wisely.
2: Mm-hmm.
0: You know, the Bible says that the power of life and death is in our tongue, and those who use it will eat of its fruit. So we got to make sure that we're not speaking things out. What I would tell you, Kyle, I have to tell it to you in the form of a story. It was a young man. He's 27 years old. He had a manager who was about 43 years old. And this young man was in this industry, and everybody knew that he had what we like to call it. And this 44-year-old manager had it out for him because he knew that he had it. Well, we call it his favor. And he was asked to continuously serve and do what he's supposed to do. 2 years into the opportunity, day in, day out, being bothered, the manager was asked to leave. And he was removed from the situation.
2: Mm.
0: And at 29 years old, he was able to take the position of the manager who was treating him bad. Now, I'm telling you this, that if people are bothering you, it has less to do about who you are and what you've done. It's more about the favor that's on your life.
1: Amen.
0: And favor, they often say, isn't fair.
1: It isn't.
0: And I want to tell you this, that when that light is on you, they can't even stop seeing it. And so it becomes blinding. You ever been driving and that light hit your eyes and you got to squint and you be like, oh, I just wish it had just stopped. That's what you are when you walk into that job. And I want to make sure that you don't squander your light by stepping back into a dimming light that you used to be in. Keep working in this field until God reveals what all of this tension is for. I mean, at the end of the day, you ain't got to go back. Well, listen, people don't call you what they're supposed to. You ain't got to answer to that.
1: Facts.
0: You're a Christian. And we have to expect that if we serve Jesus Christ, who was persecuted for absolutely nothing, that if we're going to represent his resurrection, we also have to be okay with the cross that we bear. So don't run away from this assignment. Sometimes it takes more faith to stay in the situation than to leave the situation. I'm praying for you, Kyle. All right. You're just tuning in. My brother Kyle tapped in and said, man, my manager has it out for me. Should I leave? Should I stay? We saying stay, Kyle. Yes, indeed. Family, when we come back, we get the esteemed privilege to hang out with the one and only Sybil Wilkes. And of course, next hour, it's time for a praise break. Stick around. It's the Willie Mo Jr. Show. Flat out.

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1: All right, Indy. It's time to take a look at the roads for your ride home. How's traffic looking?
2: On the south side, you're heavy east 465 from East Street to I-65. You're also looking slow on the north side on west 465 between Meridian and 865. North 65, heavy traffic, Raymond up to the south split. There's congestion southbound between about 21st and the south split most of the way. Eastbound 70, heavy west street to the south split and a stall in the left lane before Meridian is still there. And west 70 has delays between rural and the north split. I'm Deb Snyder with traffic for the Willie Moore Jr. Show on Praise AM 1310, 95.1 FM.
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0: 27th. You don't want to miss the fun. We're bringing the air-conditioned Big Top to Lafayette Square Mall. 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We got you.
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All you got to do is trust in him and never doubt. He'll always be there for you. He'll never let you down. 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

0: You won't repeat a battle. You won't repeat a battle. But he already, already won. Go, go, go, go to sleep. He already broke through. He did it, did it. A breakthrough. I said he did it, did it.
1: It's Sybil Wilkes with What We Need to Know. A Texas judge requested a request for a new murder trial for the 19-year-old African-American Carmelo Anthony, upholding his 35-year sentence for a fatal 2025 track meet stabbing in Frisco, Texas, after ruling that a pretrial agreement between the attorneys did not violate the boy's rights. In Nevada, the family of the missing New York grandmother, Elisa Goods, confirmed her body was found near the Las Vegas airport following suspicious text messages requesting cash and Bitcoin sent around the time that she vanished. The NAACP is slamming reports the Navy may rename the USS aircraft carrier originally honoring World War II hero Doris Miller, but instead name it after President Trump. NAACP President Derek Johnson called the move a slap in the face to war heroes. Finally, Mississippi lawmakers face pushback from the Legislative Black Caucus over proposals to tie university funding to graduation rates. I'm Sybil Wilkes. Be informed, be empowered.

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